Right now, Scotland needs O positive blood donors. O positive is the most common blood type in Scotland. More than 40% of people living here have it. And while this means there will always be more potential O positive donors, it also means more O positive patients need it. And that's why this blood type is so incredibly valuable for patients. If you've never given blood before or haven't for a while, now's the time to donate. Blood donation sessions are held regularly across Glasgow and the West, and Glasgow Blood Donor Centre is open 7 days a week. Book your appointment at scotblood.co.uk.

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Thank you.

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2: From the Sky News Centre at 5, Donald Trump says the US has agreed a deal giving it permanent control over security in Greenland. The American president had been urging Denmark to sell the island, claiming it was necessary to counter Russian and Chinese threats in the North Atlantic. Our US correspondent James Matthews says his stance caused tension among allies.
3: They have taken place, these discussions, against the backdrop of considerable American antagonism. Donald Trump all but threatening to invade. Peace appears to have broken out.
2: Meanwhile, President Trump's also banned three media outlets from the White House. CNN says a restriction, which also affects Politico and MS Now, would be an illegal assault on its constitutional right to free speech. Princess Diana's brother has doubled down on his recollection of her former husband, the King, being giddily elated in a call after her death. Buckingham Palace said grief can colour memory in response to Earl Spencer's new book. Protesters will gather in central London later to demonstrate against what organisers call the everyday and existential harms of artificial intelligence. Pull the Plug will argue for more transparency and rules around the technology. Serena Curriman, who's from the group, says people are concerned.
4: When I talk to I talk to my neighbours, they're really scared. They're really anxious. And they're not happy about how quickly this is being imposed on us, whether that's through public services, whether it's for a data centre down the road.
2: The Culture Secretary says plans are underway to properly regulate AI. The Liberal Democrat leader signalled he would back drilling in the Jackdaw gas field in the North Sea. An announcement's expected soon on whether the government will approve use of the site, which is located 150 miles east of Aberdeen. And unbeaten Brentford beats Chelsea 3-0 in the West London derby in the Premier League. Victory moved them up to third in the table. That's the latest. I'm Cam Hall.
0: Norman Ross.
5: Hello, Norman.
6: Whoa, whoa, whoa, let's get together. Hi, it's Norman Ross here with you, welcoming you to the programme. I'm getting together with the music of a British rock band formed in London in 1970. The band have released a total of 18 number one albums, 18 number one singles, and 10 number one DVDs. Estimates of their record sales range from 250 to 300 million records, making them one of the world's best-selling music artists. Killer Queen was their breakthrough hit, reaching number 2 in the UK and number 12 in the United States. Let's listen now to Queen.

The next song was written by Freddie Mercury for the band's 1975 album, A Night at the Opera. When it was released as a single, Bohemian Rhapsody became a commercial success, staying at the top of the UK charts for 9 weeks and selling more than a million copies by the end of January 1976. It reached number one again in 1991 for another 5 weeks when the same version was re-released, eventually becoming the third best-selling single of all time in the UK, surpassed only by Band-Aid's Do You Know It's Christmas and Elton John's Candle in the Wind in 1997. Right now, here is Bohemian Rhapsody.

Before joining Queen, Brian May and Roger Taylor had been playing together in a band named Smile with bassist Tim Staffel. Freddie Mercury, then known by his birth name of Farouk Freddie Balsara, was a fan of Smile and encouraged them to experiment with more elaborate stage and recording techniques. After Tim Staffel's departure in 1970, Freddie himself joined the band shortly thereafter and changed the name of the band to Queen. And he adopted his familiar stage name of Freddie Mercury. John Deegan was recruited prior to recording their first album in 1973. A Night at the Opera was the most expensive album ever produced at the time, and it was very successful in Britain. It went triple platinum in the United States. You're My Best Friend, coming along by bass guitarist John Deegan, who wrote it for his wife, was originally included in the album, and it was later released as a single.

Yes, I can see where it's coming from. During 1976, Queen played one of their most famous gigs, a free concert in Hyde Park in London, organised by Richard Branson. It set an attendance record with 150,000 people confirmed in the audience. And also that year, they released an album, A Day at the Races, and it has a song written by Freddie Mercury called Somebody to Love. Through voice layering techniques, Queen was able to create the soulful sound of a 100-voice choir with only three voices. That's Freddie Mercury, Brian May and Roger Taylor. Freddie Mercury's fascination and admiration for Aretha Franklin was a major influence for the creation of this song.

an amazing choir. 1977 saw the release of We Are the Champions, a power ballad written by Freddie Mercury. This was one of their most famous and popular songs. It was a worldwide success and was inducted into the Grammy Hall of Fame, being voted the world's favourite song in 2005.

In 2011, a team of scientific researchers concluded that We Are the Champions was the catchiest song in the history of popular music. Right now, here's one that was written by Freddie Mercury as a tribute to Elvis Presley. He wrote it in just 10 minutes whilst lounging in a bath in a hotel in Munich during one of their extensive recording sessions in the city. The entire song was reportedly recorded in less than half an hour. Here it is, Crazy Little.

That is Norman Ross here getting together with the music of Queen. In 1981, they travelled to South America as part of the Game Tour, and it became the first major rock band to play in Latin American stadiums. The tour included five shows in Argentina, one of which drew the largest single concert crowd in Argentine history, with an audience of over 300,000 in Buenos Aires. And in Brazil, two concerts attracted an audience of more than 250,000 over two nights. By this time, Queen were one of the biggest stadium rock bands in the world, with Another One Bites the Dust, their best-selling single. It was after attending a Queen's concert in Los Angeles that Michael Jackson suggested to Freddie Mercury backstage that Another One Bites the Dust should be released as a single.

0: Another one busts the dust. Ow! Another one busts the dust. Hey, hey! Another one busts the dust. Hey!
1: During the recording of Queen's 1982 album Hot Space, David Bowie had originally come to Mountain Studios to sing backing vocals on another Queen song called Cool Cats. However, he wasn't satisfied with his performance and his vocals were not included in the final song. Whilst in the studio, nevertheless, they all worked together for a while and wrote this next song. It evolved from a jam session that David Bowie had with the band. The final version became Under Pressure, which was included in the album.

David Bowie singing there. The inspiration for the next Queen song came when drummer Roger Taylor heard his son utter the words radio caca whilst listening to a bad song on the radio. You can look up the word caca in French, Italian or Romanian, where it all has the same meaning, but in Gaelic it's translated as nasty, vile and not nice. Recorded in 1983, the song was a commentary on television overtaking radio's popularity and how radio programmes had reduced in quality. The single was a worldwide success for the band, reaching number one in 19 countries. And here it is. It's called now Radio Gaga.

Queen were inducted into the Rock and Roll Hall of Fame in 2001. The band is the only group in which every member has composed more than one chart-topping single, and all four members were inducted into the Songwriters Hall of Fame in 2003. From the 1986 album, A Kind of Magic, here's a song inspired by the life and exploits of Martin Luther King, with the lyrics recounting a man battling and overcoming the odds. Freddie Mercury's humour is evident in the last line of his song, where instead of singing the lyric One Vision, he sings Fried Chicken. Let's listen to One Vision.

definitely said fried chicken. He did, he did. In January 1985, the band headlined two nights of the first Rock in Rio festival at Rio de Janeiro in Brazil. And they played in front of over 300,000 people each night. The festival ran for 10 nights and was attended by 1.4 million people. Here's another song written by bassist John Deacon from their 11th studio album called The Works. 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

0: In May 2002, a musical based on the songs of Queen, titled We Will Rock You, opened at the Dominion Theatre in London's West End. The musical was written by British comedian and author Ben Elton in collaboration with Brian May and Roger Taylor, and produced by Robert De Niro. The original London production was scheduled to close on Saturday, the 7th of October 2006, but due to public demand, the show actually ran on until May 2014.
1: Whoa, whoa, whoa, let's get together.
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3: 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Tonight.

A song now written by guitarist Brian May for the 1989 album called The Miracle. The title stems from a catchphrase of Anita Dobson, who starred in EastEnders and who later became Brian May's second wife in the year 2000. She would often say, "I want it all, and I want it now." The song was first played live on the 20th of April 1992, 3 years after its release, during the Freddie Mercury tribute concert performed by the three remaining members of Queen, with Roger Daltrey singing the lead vocals. Freddie Mercury himself never performed the song live, as he died in November 1991 from AIDS at the age of 45. And his final performance with Queen was at the end of the Magic Tour in 1986. Here he is, though, on the studio album, singing I Want It All.

One of Queen's epic songs, which deals with mankind's inability to live harmoniously, and in fact their longest ever release at 6.5 minutes, although I don't think we'll be able to squeeze all that in, has been described as reminiscent of Bohemian Rhapsody because it was harking back to their progressive rock roots. The single went straight to number one in the UK in January 1991, and here it is. This is Innuendo.

I do hope you've enjoyed getting together with the musical Queen, and that you'll join me, Norman Ross, next time. As of 2005, according to the Guinness Book of World Records, Queen albums have spent a total of 1,322 weeks, that's 26 years, in the UK album charts, more time than any other musical act. After Freddie Mercury's death, as Queen prepared to complete their album Made in Heaven, this last song was selected to be redone by the band as a Queen song. The lead vocal that Freddie Mercury recorded in 1987 was given a new backing track and backing vocals. Written by Roger Taylor, this is Heaven for Everyone.

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2: From the Sky News Centre at 6, Donald Trump says he's immediately starting to increase the US military's presence on Greenland after signing an agreement with Denmark over its use. The American president claims his country has permanent control over security on the Arctic island. It follows months of tensions with allies over him urging Denmark to hand over the territory. July's NATO summit was one example.
3: And it's surrounded by China ships and Russian ships. And that's not going to happen. The ships, it's not going to happen. It was Greenland that, and it continues to be, that should be controlled by the United States, not by Denmark.
2: Meanwhile, the National Press Club in the U.S. has called President Trump banning three media outlets from the White House an unprecedented assault on media freedom. He's accused CNN, Politico and MS Now of reporting fake news. Earl Spencer's memoir about his sister Diana continues to cause tension with the royal family. He claims the then Prince Charles told him in a phone call days after Diana's death that she would be forgotten soon enough. The palace has disputed that. Royal commentator Jenny Bond says she can't understand why he's raised this now.
4: Earl Spencer said that he, that the blood family of Diana, were going to protect and guard those two boys for the rest of their lives. Well, that he has firmly placed them in the middle of a blood feud, which I think is going to last a lifetime the way it's going.
2: Google's AI model managed to hack into three companies during a test of its cybersecurity capabilities in May. Concerns around Gemini follow wider warnings about the technology. To sport, where Brentford's unbeaten start to the Premier League season continued with a 3-0 home win against London rivals Chelsea. All the goals came in the last half an hour. And an historic document linked to the reign of Robert the Bruce is due to go on public display. The Royal Charter is one of the oldest documents in the Hill collection of the Royal Faculty of Procurators in Glasgow. That's the latest. I'm Imani Rana.
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6: Hello there. Yes, it is Richard Smith here with the A to Z of pop. If you've never heard it before, please let me explain. During the next hour, I'll be featuring songs and artists from the 1960s to today whose name or title begins with the same letter. It'll all become a lot clearer as we go through it, but on the programme today, I'm going to be taking an A to Z look at the letter X. With performances by artists including X-Ray Specs, The XX, Trisha Yearwood, Robin Gibb, The Commodores, and the X Factor finalists of 2009. Talk about scraping the bottom of the barrel. And if that wasn't enough, throughout the programme there'll also be the chance for you to exercise your grey matter with the A to Z of Pop's mystery voice. But there's more about that later. Anyway, all you have to do for the next hour is to just settle back, relax and stay with us here on your favourite station for the A to Z of Pop. And to get us away to the very best possible start, a tune from the album English Settlement in 1982 that reached number 10 on the UK charts for XTC, and they've got their sensors working overtime.

0: came from the album of the same name, Germ-Free Adolescence X-Ray Specs, with the fantastically named Polystyrene as lead vocalist. Marianne Joan Elliott said is her real name. 1978 remembered here on your favourite station, Germ-Free Adolescence X-Ray Specs, which makes it qualify for this show. It is the letter X on your favourite station today, and it's time now. We had a bash at this, I'm thinking.
1: It's the A to Z of Pop's Mystery Voice with Richard Smith.
0: Yes, it is the A to Z of Pop's Mystery Voice. Now, what I'm going to do, I'm going to play you a clip of an artist I'll be featuring later on in the show. And all you have to do is guess who it is. Now, unfortunately, there's no prizes for getting it right, I'm afraid. It's just a bit of fun between me and you, you know. So here goes with your first play of this clip. Who's this?
1: It's the A to Z of Pop's Mystery Voice. But who is this?
2: Sometimes I think you miss out on certain things. And, you know, artists and songwriters spend a long time writing the songs and cultivating a whole album as a journey for people. Rather than just buying the singles, I think it would be

0: it's better if people were consuming albums.
1: So who is that? Well, we shall find out later, but don't worry if you didn't get it from that clip, as there'll be another play of it later on. Now, try as I might, I couldn't find any information about this band whatsoever, but I always like playing this from 1965. It came from a ska album of collected pieces that never really made the charts in any way, shape or form. But it's the X-Rays and Big Brother.

Yeah, the compilation album I've taken that from, Jamaican Ska-Rama from 1965. That tune came out in 1964, and that's about as much as I know about them. The X-Rays and Big Brother fits into this program absolutely perfectly. If you've just tuned in our way, hello there, it's the A to Z of Pop with me, Richard Smith, and on the show today we're looking at song titles and artists from the 1960s to today that all begin with the same letter of the alphabet. And as well as trying to get the answer to today's mystery voice, the object of our attentions today is one of those letters of the alphabet. Yes, it's the letter X. So please do stay with us right here on your favourite radio station for some more from the files of the A to Z of Pop. So here's a tune by a band called The XX. Romy Madley Croft, Oliver Sim, and Jamie Smith. They had this in the charts at number 34 in 2010. It's called Islands.

0: Easy Listening with Richard Smith and the A to Z of Pop.
1: Now everything sounds like a love song. Now everything I thought I knew was wrong. 'Cause now everything

0: I rather like that. The ex-ambassadors, who were, if you didn't know, Sam Nelson Harris, Casey Harris and Adam Levine in 2020, and Everything Sounds Like a Love Song. It came from a project that never actually got released, but it's good enough to make this programme ex-ambassadors. Before that, it was the XX and Islands from 2010. As I say, when it gets to the letter X, I'm sort of easily pleased. But anyway, we shall move on. Have you got the answer to today's mystery voice yet? No? Well, here's another play of that clip you heard earlier.
1: It's the A to Z of Pops mystery voice. But who is this?
2: Sometimes I think you miss out on certain things. And, you know, artists and songwriters spend a long time writing the songs and cultivating a whole album as a journey for people, rather than just buying the singles. I think it would be, it's better if people were consuming albums.
0: So who's that? We shall find out later, and there will be another play of that clip later on. But if you're shouting it at the radio, just keep the voice down a bit. Don't let everybody in on the secret. Anyway, we shall find out who that is later on. Before then, let's have a tune from the 2003 album by Madonna called American Life. This is called Ecstatic Process.

0: And there she was gone, Madonna, 2003, Ecstatic Process. Yeah, I'll move on very quickly. Welcome along to the A to Z of Pop with me, Richard Smith. It's a look at the songs and the stars from the 60s to today that begin with the same letter of the alphabet. And today we're looking at titles and artists beginning with the letter X, you see, Ecstatic Process, X Ambassadors, the XX. That's how it works. Anyway, coming up in the second half of the show, there's even more hits and memories for you, just like this.
1: The A to Z of Pop with Richard Smith.

0: playing your kind of music on your favourite station. It's Richard Smith and the A to Z of Pop.
1: Well, that sounds like a bit of all right to me. Anyway, as well as all that, there's also the answer to today's mystery voice. And there's not too much longer to wait to see if you've got that right. So please do stay with us for the next 30 minutes or so right here on your favourite station for much more from the files of the A to Z of Pop. And the first tune you heard in that little montage comes by way of 1995 and country star Trisha Yearwood singing all about those X's and O's.

From the album Thinking About You, Trisha Yearwood, X's and O's, An American Girl. Now here's a story. Joyce Blair from 1963 went under the name of Miss X, which makes it qualify for this show as far as I'm concerned, and a little ditty telling all about the biggest story in the UK politics at the time. It's called Christine.

You're joking!

0: One more time.
1: It's Richard Smith and the A to Z of Pop, stopping today at the letter X.

0: Apparently she's got X-ray eyes. Robin Gibb, 1984, came from the album Secret Agent. Fits into this programme quite nicely, I'm thinking. And before that, a number 37 hit on the UK charts in 1963, and a tune that was banned by the BBC at the time, at the height of the Profumo scandal. Written by John Barry and Leslie Bricusse, it was sung by Joyce Blair under the name Miss X. It was called Christine. Well, have you worked it all out yet? Are you shouting it at the radio? Let's have another listen to this clip of this mystery voice, shall we?
1: It's the A to Z of Pop's mystery voice. But who is this?
2: Sometimes I think you miss out on certain things. And, you know, artists and songwriters spend a long time writing the songs and cultivating a whole album as a journey for people, rather than just buying the singles. I think it would be, it's better if people were consuming albums.
0: Well, I agree, but who is it? Are you shouting it at the radio? Richard, that there is Charlene Spiteri, isn't it? And if you got it, very, very well done. As I said earlier, there's no prizes for getting it right, I'm afraid, so you just have to make do with the satisfaction of knowing that you were right, and well done if you did get it from those few clips that I played. Very well done indeed. Now let's have a tune by the lady herself from the album The Movie Songbook, which came out in 2010. It fits into this programme because it's her version of Xanadu.

true to the original, I'm thinking Charlene Spiteri from 2010 and her version of Xanadu. And very nice it was, and if you got the answer to today's mystery voice, again, very well done. If you've just tuned in our way, hello there, it's Richard Smith here with the A to Z of Pop. And on the show today, we're looking at song titles and artists that all begin with the same letter of the alphabet. With tunes from the 60s to today, we're looking at the letter X. You see, Xanadu, X-ray eyes, Miss X. Yeah, we're easily pleased when it gets round to this end of the alphabet, I have to tell you. So please do stay with us if you can, right here on your favourite station, for the final few tunes on today's edition of the A to Z of Pop. From the album that gave us Three Times a Lady, this will be the Commodores and that X-rated movie.

0: It's a group we use quite a lot here on the A to Z of Pop to cover the letter X, Xscape. Candy Burruss, Tamika Cottle, Latosha Scott and Tamika Scott. They're from 1998 and taken from the album Traces of My Lipstick, a number 46 hit on the UK charts, The Arms of the One Who Loves You. And before that, from 1978 and the Natural High album, The Commodores, with their X-rated movie. And there we are, that almost concludes our look at the letter X for today.
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0: Now, I can heartily recommend that to you as well. Anyway, I really do hope that you've enjoyed the last hour rediscovering all those hits and memories. There's more great entertainment coming up very shortly here on your favourite station, so please do stay with us. And until the next time then, this is Richard Smith saying thank you so much for your company on the programme today. I'm going to leave you with my final tune for this time around, came by way of 2009, done by Candy Rain, Ricky Loney, Miss Frank, Rachel Adedeji, Lucy Jones, Jamie Archer, Jedward, Lloyd Daniels, Daniel Johnson, Stacey Solomon, Ollie Mears and Joe McKeldry, aka the X Factor finalists of 2009, and their charity single You Are Not Alone. Thanks for listening. I'll see you later. Take care. Ta-ra!

They might be giants, whether they are or not, it's a giant way to begin the programme. Welcome to an hour of music here in the Hospital Broadcasting Service with me, Gordon Boyle. It's great to have you with me. On this occasion, the subject of the programme shall remain a mystery. I won't even tell you the names of certain artists or songs until the end of the programme. It's up to you to listen in and see if you can make the connection. To follow the theme further, next is a song called Mr. Tambourine Man.

From various Bob Marley albums, a song the inspiration for which has remained a mystery since its release in 1980. Now, with one made famous initially by Bobby Day, here come the Jacksons.

Both of the tracks we just heard have one thing in common. I reckon it's quite obvious. They both included the vocals of Paul Heaton. Remember though, the music during this hour has one overall similarity. And if it's not obvious yet, here's Eva Cassidy to provide another hint.

Eva Cassidy, famous for her other hit Over the Rainbow, and to link that to the next song, she possibly found being Over the Rainbow hard to handle.

one that featured briefly in the film The Commitment, Hard to Handle. Now, talking about commitment, something else that some people would find hard to handle, who would defend yourself in love? Accidentally.

perhaps that's the best way to find love. I remember in the movie, Eddie Murphy, Mike Myers and Cameron Diaz played the voice parts in Shrek 2. From that soundtrack, Accidentally in Love was the song. You're listening to an hour of music here on the Hospital Broadcasting Service with me, Gordon Boyle. If this mystery is too challenging for you, you can make sure things aren't too puzzling by requesting your choice of music on the Open Line Request Programme. 0141 221 4043 is the number to dial. Text 07756 434225 or email studio at hbs.org.uk. 8 p.m. is the time to tune in as your musical desires will be fulfilled.

from the album Diva with a 1993 hit, Annie Lennox. Now, adding to the mix of the mystery theme, with backing vocals of Neil Finn from Crowded House, Every Day is a Winding Road. You don't need to tell me that. The other singer, though, I'll keep under wraps for now.

Yes, it is true to say that every day is a winding road, especially if your name is Nelly Furtado. Before she reinvented herself as a man-eater, she was actually quite placid, as evidenced by this next song.

Nelly Furtado, and now time to sit back and relax, because one of the most chilled out tracks of all time is this from Fleetwood Mac.

magnificent Fleetwood Mac, and you'll be pleased to know that it's almost time to reveal the connection. I will do that soon, but not before we've heard this from Prince.

Prince, and just in case you haven't made the connection, it's time to reveal the link between all the music during this hour as I run down what you've been listening to. We began with They Might Be Giants as they asked us to make a little birdhouse in our souls for Mr. Tambourine Man, who was brought to us by the Byrds. Bob Marley's Three Little Birds gave way to a Rockin' Robin by the Jacksons. The House Martins and the Beautiful South used the vocals of Paul Heaton to tell us of a happy hour for a blackbird on the wire. Eva Cassidy sang about a songbird which the Black Crows found too hard to handle. The Counting Crows were accidentally in love with Annie Lennox's Little Bird. Every day was a winding road for Sheryl Crow, as well as nearly for Tado, who realised that she was like a bird, namely Fleetwood Mac's Albatross, before Prince's Doves were inconsolable. The connection was, of course, birds, which I'm sure you worked out for yourself. Sadly, that's all I have time for in this hour of music. Before I fly off, I'll leave you with the Eagles, and until next time, from me, Gordon Boyle, take care, thanks for listening, and bye for now.

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2: From the Sky News Centre at 8. Donald Trump says a landmark deal with Denmark over Greenland would grant the US permanent control over security and all other needs. It follows a diplomatic dispute brought on by the president's threats to seize the territory by force. Meanwhile, Donald Trump's banning three media outlets from the White House. The US president accused CNN, Politico and MS Now, which is part of the NBC network, of reporting fake news. Speaking in the Oval Office, he warned more organizations could be added to the list.
3: Our country has to have honest news. You know, you don't have a country unless you have, as I say, borders, good voting. And you know what you need? You need a free press. You need a fair press and an honest press.
2: CNN says a ban would be an illegal assault on its constitutional right to free speech, something Politico insists it'll vigorously defend. A fire has broken out at the Great Burstyn Hotel in Folkestone. People are being told to avoid the area and keep windows and doors closed. Google's AI model managed to connect to the internet and hack three companies during an independent test of its cybersecurity capabilities. It happened in May and is thought to be the first instance of the technology doing that by itself. To sport now, where Chelsea boss Xabi Alonso has conceded his players aren't capable of competing for 90 minutes. They suffered a second-half collapse to lose 3-0 at Brentford last night, making it three Premier League games without a win. Centre-back Levi Colwill knows it's below par.
4: Obviously we haven't been good enough, you know, maybe at times we've been bullied in the box. We need to definitely improve at that. We've got all trust in our set piece coach, you know, we're still adjusting to new things, but yeah, we definitely do need to improve as a team.
2: Brentford are now up to third in the Premier League. And John Terod says being sacked by the BBC left him devastated. The former MasterChef host told The Telegraph the news came as a shock after an allegation he used highly offensive racist language was upheld in a review. That's the latest. I'm Amani Rana.
5: 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For a request or dedication, call us now on 221 4043.
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And a very good evening. Hello there. Welcome to your Friday's Open Line with me, Chris Bennett. Hello, how are you doing? I'm not too bad myself. Thank you very much indeed. Hope I find you doing all right on this Friday. Madness there. Opening Friday's Open Line and baggy trousers. Something I don't have a trouble with. My trousers are getting a bit tight, actually. I might have to go on a diet. Anyway, here for the next 2 hours on your Friday's Open Line through till 10 o'clock live on HBS here from the heart of Glasgow and HBS Towers. Thanks to John Stone for there with his sentimental journey. Enjoyed that. And our usual bits and bobs on a Friday. Got This Day in Music. I'll play some tracks that made the headlines over the years. And a little bit later on, we shall do Happy Birthday. See who's celebrating their birthday today and a couple of tracks from the birthday playlist. But more importantly than all of that, yes, top of the bill is your good selves, yes. I would love to hear from you. If you'd like a request or a dedication, do get in touch in here live in the studio. 07756 434 225 or email studio@hbs.org.uk, or if you go to the hbs.org.uk website, look at the top bar, click on the request button and leave the rest to me. Here's some Kinks and a sunny afternoon.

a bit of Wham for us here on Friday's Open Line, Club Tropicana. Do you remember the video for that? Wasn't George Michael and Andrew Ridgeley that were dressed as captains? And Pepsi and Shirley, I think there were stewardesses on like a standover, like a night stop, and they were in the swimming pool. Yes. So there we go. Anyway, Chris here with you on Friday's Open Line, and Ashley's been in touch. Good evening, Ashley. How are you? And little list from Ashley. Yeah, you can have as many requests as you like, within reason. A little list here from Ashley. And some great choices again. And first up, you'd like to hear this. Why? Yes. Bit of Coldplay and Viva

0: Oh, yes, playing that for Ashley and Bernadette. Sorry, Bernadette, forgot to mention you before. Better late than never, eh? Yeah, Viva La Vida. And Ashley's texting as well after requests. Just say she's fine. So I'm glad to hear that. Very good indeed. Yes, I'm not too bad myself. Quite a busy week, actually. I was away at the weekend at my mum and dad's diamond wedding anniversary. 6 years married. Blimey. And my mum, she keeps threatening to jump off the balcony because she says my dad's driving her mad. But she's not done it yet, but I don't think she will. She's just jesting. And there we go. And yes, it was at the cinema. Practical Magic 2. Nicole Kidman and Sandra Bullock. I've seen the first one and I liked it yesterday and I reclined in my seat and yeah, quite good. If you'd like a request or dedication, here's how to get in touch with me.
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playing a bit of Boyzone, Picture of You, here live on your Friday's Open Line with me, Chris. If you'd like a request, 07756 434 225, or the email is studio@hbs.org.uk. Another request for Ashley and Bernadette. We've got some great choices, you guys. Thanks for listening, thanks for tuning in. And now, I did my GCSE in French. I can speak a bit, but I can't speak much French, and neither can the girls aloud.

playing that for Ashley and Bernadette. Girls Aloud, can't speak French. I wish I could. I'm going to just about say my name and I can order a ham and cheese sandwich, which is quite useful, is it not? Shall we have a little look back on this day in music? Look at the time, 25 past eight already on your Friday's Open Line. And I've gone back to 2014 for this first one. Taylor Swift, yes. American singer-songwriter Taylor Swift was at number one on the US singles chart with Shake It Off, becoming Swift's second number one single in the United States and the 22nd song to debut at number one in the chart's history. So there we go. So I thought, why not? Let's hear it, shall we? I think we should.

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1: Yes.
0: Chris here with you live through till 10 o'clock on your Friday's open line. Let's go back to Ashley and Bernadette. Hope you're still listening, guys. Next request for you. Well, now we'll get ready for some big key changes in this next track. Yes, it was when they got off their stools, there'd be a big key change. Very clever. From 2005, listen out for it. This from Westlife, You Raise Me Up.

0: isn't it? Love that. Plenty of key changes there from Westlife. Playing that for Ashley and Bernadette. Thanks, guys, for that choice as ever. Great, great choice.
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Coming up to 8:45 here on Friday's Open Line. Bit of Roxy music there, Dance Away. And before that, Harry Styles, Late Night Talking. Coming up after 9 o'clock, I'll do Happy Birthday. See who's celebrating their birthday today. And for all you Virgos out there, yes, Virgo. I've got quite a lot of friends that are Virgos. I said, get on with Virgos. I'm a Leo. There we go. Enough about me. Anyway, back to the requests. Another great track for Ashley and Bernadette. And this from 1978. This will get your toes and fingers tapping. Yeah, a bit of ABBA. Take a chance on me.

0: Playing that for Ashley and Bernadette. Thanks, guys. ABBA's Take a Chance on Me. Do you remember Erasure did the cover of that a few years ago? But yeah, can he beat the original? If you would like a request or a dedication, here's how to get in touch with me.
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You're listening to Friday's Open Line with me, Chris. A bit of Gwen Stefani there, Sweet Escape. Always makes me laugh, that track. How a track can have a lyric about a refrigerator door in it. In fact, I need a new fridge freezer, actually. I do. Enough about my domestic appliances. Before that, we had some Will Young and Leave Right Now. Right, let's have another request for Ashley and Bernadette. And all this takes me back. Yes, this'll get your toes and fingers tapping. And, a bit of steps for us now. One for sorrow.

Ashley and Bernadette, Steps. One for Sarah. Thanks, guys, for all your requests. Enjoyed those. If you would like a request, got another hour. Friday's open line through till 10 here on HBS 07756 434 225 or email studio@hbs.org.uk.

playing you some Pink here on Friday's Open Line. Who knew? And before that, Pilot and Magic, just coming up to 10 past nine here on your Friday's Open Line. Should we do Happy Birthday? I think we should. Okay. Let's have a little look here. Okay, Virgo. Key traits. Element is Earth, making you grounded, practical and hardworking. Your ruling planet is Mercury, which gives you a sharp, analytical mind and great attention to detail. Oh, you're clever. Your strengths. You're very helpful, organised, reliable and deeply caring. Yes, as I said, I've got some friends that are Virgos. That's just what they're like. Your weaknesses, though, you're overly critical, you're prone to worry and a tendency toward perfectionism. Blimey. Might be a... Yeah, anyway. You're anxious. You tend to overthink and worry when things feel out of control. And you're reserved. They can be shy or emotionally guarded at first. So there we go. Let's go to the birthday playlist on that. And this vocalist, Joanne Catherall, born in 1962. Do you know who Joanne is? Do you know where she's from? What group she's in? Yes, she's a vocalist for the influential British synth pop group The Human League, and she's 64 today. Yes, we've also got Alex Warren, a pop singer and online personality known for his hit music. He's only 26 today, he's a baby, isn't he? And also Frankie Avalon, singer and teen idol, who is 86 today. So there we go. So let's go back to the birthday playlist. Top of the list there, Joanne

Human League there, Fascination, featuring Joanne Catherall. 64 today. Happy birthday, Joanne. Hope you're doing all right. And a wee party, wee sherry, wee cupcake, things like that, as we do when you have your birthday. 64 today. Let's move down the birthday playlist. Alex Warren, born in 2000, 26 today. Blimey, wish I was 26. and of course, this great track from Alex. And this is one of my favourites of Alex. And this is called Fever Dream.

Alex Warren there and his Fever Dream. 26 today, Alex Warren. Happy birthday, Alex. Yeah, enjoy that. Gets a toast happy, doesn't it? Fever Dream. And let's go back to the birthday playlist. One more to do, then we'll go back to some requests, shall we? Yeah, we can do everything we can. This birthday today, yes, Frankie Avalon, 86 today. And I picked this track. Oh, wow, a bit of a short one. You'll like this. Yeah, Venus.

0: Frankie Avalon and Venus, 86 today. And we heard before that Alex Warren, 26 today. And then before that, Joanne Catherall, 64 today. So happy birthday to you guys on the birthday playlist. And if you are celebrating your birthday today, from all of us at HBS, a very happy birthday.
1: Happy.

Just gone 20 past nine on your Friday's open line. A Wax Bridge to Your Heart. And if you would like a request or a dedication, you can text me 07756 434 225. Or my email is studio@hbs.org.uk. That's just what Anne-Marie has done. Good evening, Anne-Marie. Hope you're doing well. And, oh, yeah, a couple of nice requests here for yourself. And you'd like to hear some Texas. And this track from 1999, yeah, Summer Sun.

0: Texas there, and Summer Sun, playing that for Anne-Marie. Hope you enjoyed that, Anne-Marie. Another one of your requests coming up very, very soon.
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Forest and You Give Me Something. Sometimes I think that track, he sounds like he's saying, you give me something that makes me skin all right. Is he talking about a moisturiser? I'm not sure. Anyway, enough about that. Probably got it all completely wrong. Anyway, coming up, nearly 9:30 on your Friday's Open Line. And another request next for Anne-Marie. Thanks for getting in touch with the show, Anne-Marie. And you'd like to hear this, a bit of a classic Elvis track now. From 1972, very good vintage. Very good year. Won't say anymore. And this beautiful piece of music always on my mind.

Elvis Presley and Always On My Mind. Playing that for Anne-Marie. Thank you for getting in touch with the programme, Anne-Marie. Hope you enjoyed that. And we've got lots of shows here at HBS. Yeah, we've got plenty of shows for you to have a little look through. If you go to the hbs.org.uk website, on the top there of our page, you've got Listen. Go down to Listen again, and there's plenty of shows for you to scroll through and see what kind of music you fancy. Look at the time, 25 to 10.

0: in the world.
1: Oh, beautiful that, isn't it? Not heard that in a while. Ellie Goulding and your song. Should we do another little look back on this day in music? Look at the time. Yes, that we can. I've gone back to 2012 with this next track. Yes. In a survey of more than 160,000 readers, British music magazine NME named John Lennon as rock's ultimate icon. Not a bad accolade, that, is it? Former Oasis frontman Liam Gallagher was placed second, followed by David Bowie, Arctic Monkeys singer Alex Turner, and late Nirvana icon Kurt Cobain. So there we go, in 2012. They voted John Lennon as rock's ultimate icon. Put me glass on, so I'm saying. So I've picked this track from John Lennon from 1980. Beautiful track, this, and Woman.

Yes, Talking Heads there, Burning Down the House. And before that, some David Gray and Babylon. Coming up after 10 o'clock, Graham Ferguson's here. Yes, with Rock Into Saturday. If you like your rock, stay tuned for our Graham. He's coming up. And if you'd like to listen to the show again, yes. I'm repeated on a Saturday morning. Yes, 8 till 10. And then I'll be followed by the Saturday morning show with Ian Rose. So, yeah, got a second chance to listen to all the great music we've been playing on Friday's open line. So there we go. Look at the time, 10 to 10. Still a few more tracks to squeeze in before I go. And let's have this. Got to play some Deacon Blue, haven't we? 1988, Real Gone Kid.

0: heard some Genesis and Jesus, He Knows Me here on Friday's Opener. Look at the time. Time for me to go. Thank you very much indeed for listening and for all your requests. Thoroughly enjoyed playing them, and I hope you enjoyed hearing them as well. I'll be back with you on Monday, 7 till 8pm, with the Bennett's Brain Teasers and Time Goes By, and then I shall be back on Friday for next Friday's Open Line Live from here at HBS 8 till 10. I hope you can join me then. You take care, you look after yourselves, and I shall leave you with this from 2010 and a bit of Kylie Minogue. Get out of my way. You take care. Ta-ra for now. Bye-sie bye.
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0: on HBS. I Can Make You Feel Good, 1982 song, the American funk band Shalimar, and from their album Friends. And we started with Working My Way Back to You. The Four Seasons, 1966, originally sang it, and that was the Detroit Spinners from 1979. This is the Hospital Broadcasting Service. Let's hear from the Isley Brothers.
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written by the American R&B singers Doris Troy and Gregory Carroll, and that recording was by Doris Troy and a hit in 1963. The Hollies, Anne Murray and Linda Ronstadt also recorded hit versions of their own, and there's also been many, many other versions. This is the Hospital Broadcasting Service on a Saturday morning with Classic.

0: Ordinary Joe, Terry Callier from Chicago, and a childhood friend of Curtis Mayfield, Major Lance and Jerry Butler, and strongly influenced by the music of John Coltrane. And subsequently, he actually toured with George Benson, who music-wise is up next on HBS.
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Swing Your Daddy, not too high though, I hope. James Earl Gilstrap, 1975 solo hit, American singer and regarded as one of the most prolific session musicians in the industry. Let's hear now from Johnny Mathis, Denise Williams from 1978 on HBS.

It's the theme from Shaft, written and recorded by Isaac Hayes in 1971, and is the soul and funk style theme song to the Metro-Goldwyn-Mayer film Shaft on Stax Records, and number one on the Billboard Hot 100, and an Academy-winning song which is considered by some to be one of the first disco songs. This is HBS. It's the Saturday Morning Show.

Hold Me Tighter in the Rain, but Please Do Bring a Brolly, 1982. Billy Griffin, best known for replacing Smokey Robinson as the lead singer of The Miracles in 1972, and for co-writing many of The Miracles' songs, including their most successful number one hit single, The Love Machine, which was released in 1975. Billy Griffin has also written songs and sung backing vocals for Aretha Franklin, The OJs, Ronald Isley, Freda Payne, Edwin Starr, Evelyn Champagne King, and many, many others, including The Emotions. 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It's the Saturday Morning Show, and it's Shalimar from 1982. To help take us to the top of the hour,

helping start us off into the second hour of the show this morning here on HBS. Dina Carroll, 1992, got to number 16 in the UK charts with Ain't No Man, and we started with Dinah Ross and The Boss from 1979. Let's hear from Luther Vandross, 1981, and Never Too Much.

0: It's The Slow Hand, the ballad by the Pointer Sisters, first released in the spring of 1981, and a song that afforded the Pointer Sisters international success, including their first appearance by the group in the UK Top 10. This is the Hospital Broadcasting Service on a Saturday morning.
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What an ending. Papa's got a brand new bag. And of course, James Brown sang the song originally in 1965. And that was a cover there by Georgie Fame. This is the Hospital Broadcasting Service on a Saturday morning. It's Al Wilson and the Snake.

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0: just the two of us. 1981 R&B single written by Bill Withers and performed there with Grover Washington Jr. from the album Wine Light, and a song that won a Grammy Award for the Best R&B Song. 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

You're Gonna Make Me Love Somebody Else, the Jones Girls, the American R&B vocal trio of sisters from Detroit in Michigan in the States, consisting of Brenda, Shirley and Valerie Jones. And the trio were best known for their singles during the late 70s through the 1980s, and most notably that song from 1979. Let's hear now from Bobby Brown and Every Little Step from 1989.

0: Don't Take Away the Music, Tavares, 1976, spending 2 weeks at number one in the club and soul charts, and a perfect marriage of Philadelphia soul and disco together, a dance floor favourite. This is the Hospital Broadcasting Service on a Saturday morning. Let's jump to 1973 now and hear from Harold Melvin and the Blue Notes with The Love I Lost on HBS.
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will I see you again, The 3 Degrees from 1974. Well, that's it from me, Ian Rose, here this week on the show. Thanks for your company. I'll be back next Saturday, 10 a.m. through till midday, with another classic soul. To help take us to the top of the hour for the news, let's hear from Archie Bell and the Drells and the Soul City Walk from 1975. Until next time,

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2: From the Sky News Centre at midday, police searching for a missing 13-year-old called Lilia from Bolton have confirmed a new last sighting. She was first reported missing last Friday. CCTV shows her at Manchester Piccadilly bus station at 10:36 on Monday morning after catching the number 36 bus in Salford. Officers want anyone who saw her or was on that service to call 101. Lilia is described as white, slim and has light brown hair and wears glasses. Scottish Labour's chosen its next leader.
3: Joe Fagan, 2,485 votes. Michael Mara, 4,266 votes. I hereby announce that Michael Mara is elected leader of the Scottish Labour Party. Congratulations, Michael.
2: The North East Scotland MSP replaces Anas Sawa, who resigned to join Andy Burnham's government. He takes charge after the party suffered its worst result in the history of devolution in May's Scottish Parliament elections. Sir Ed Davey says the Liberal Democrats have a moral responsibility to block reform as the party begins work on a new manifesto in case of a possible snap election. The Lib Dem conference is getting underway in Brighton. The US has struck an Arctic security pact with the leaders of Denmark and Greenland, which President Trump says will give the US permanent control over Greenland's security. It follows months of tensions with allies over him urging Denmark to hand over the territory. July's NATO summit was one example.
4: And it's surrounded by China ships and Russian ships. And that's not going to happen. The ships, it's not going to happen. It was Greenland that, and it continues to be, that should be controlled by the United States, not by Denmark.
2: It's understood the UK's biggest steel company is seeking fresh government funding on top of the £500 million already given out. Tata Steel's request comes as it experiences delays to its new electric arc furnace at Port Talbot. That's the latest. I'm Imani Rana.
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Hello, you're very welcome to Show Tune Spectacular with me, Robert Craw. You'll hear music from New York's Broadway to London's West End, from the small screen to the big screen, and everything in between. So how you doing? I trust I find you well, and thanks for listening to Show Tune Spectacular. For the next hour, please relax and enjoy this week's tunes. We kick off this week with the overture to Rodgers and Hammerstein's 8th musical, and that was the Flower Drum Song.

The overture from the original Broadway cast recording of Flower Drum Song. The eighth musical by Rodgers and Hammerstein, and it premiered on Broadway in 1958 and was then in the West End and on tour. It was adapted for a 1961 musical film. The 2007 musical Legally Blonde tells the story of Elle Woods, who enrolls at Harvard Law School to win back her ex-boyfriend. Throughout the show, very few characters have faith in Elle.

0: not here.
1: What?
2: You guys are here.
3: Rosa!
4: Where is Elle? She doesn't have an engagement outfit? She is totally freaking out? She's trapped in the Old Valley Mill? Oh, whoops. Sorry. The Old Valley Mall!

0: blondes make commission so easy. Excuse me, have you seen this? It just came in. It's perfect for a blonde.
1: Right, with a half-loop stitch on China silk?
0: Uh-huh.
1: But the thing is, you can't use a half-loop stitch on China silk. It'll pucker. And you didn't just get this in because I saw it in last May's Vogue.
2: Oh my God, you guys.
1: I am not about to buy last year's dress at this year's price.
2: Elle saw right through that salesgirl's lies.
1: It may be perfect for a blonde, but I'm not that blonde. I may be in love, but I'm not stupid. Lady, I've got eyes.
3: Oh my God.

Oh my god, you guys, from the original Broadway cast recording of Legally Blonde. Music and lyrics by Lawrence O'Keefe and Nell Benjamin. Leslie Bricus, a composer, lyricist and playwright, and he wrote theme music for films. One of his famous songs now from Christian Borle and the original Broadway cast of Charlie and the Chocolate Factory. This is The Candyman. Who can

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Oh, the Candyman can. Yes, the Candyman can, 'cause he mixes it with love and makes the world taste good. My name is Willy Wonka. I make chocolate. Quite simply, the greatest invention in the entire history of the world. Whoever could there be who doesn't love the tooth-tickling, tongue-tastical taste of a sweet bar of soft milk chocolate? Except dogs, of course. It's poisonous to dogs. But apart from dogs... There comes a time in every chocolatier's life, when the chocolate he makes turns dark, and bitter. And that's when he knows it's time to lay down his spoon, to hand it over to someone else, someone new.

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I haven't been out there in a very, very long time. Well, what are you waiting for? Let's go!

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the original London cast of Maiden Dagenham with Payday, the 2014 musical by David Arnold and lyrics by Richard Thomas. Now, have you seen the Robbie Williams biopic Better Man? I thought it was really, really good. Very innovative, with Robbie being portrayed on screen as a computer-generated monkey. The film's full of great Robbie tracks, and it closes with this classic song from the Royal Albert Hall.

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People say I sing a bit like him too. He's made me who I am, all the good things and a touch of the bad. And I wouldn't be where I am without him. We haven't performed together for 25 years. But I've wanted to every day since.

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Robbie Williams and Steve Pemberton as Robbie's dad with My Way from the original soundtrack to Better Man. Have you heard everybody's talking about Jamie?

0: from the 1937 musical film Shall We Dance? That was Gregory Hines with Slap That Bass. Composed by George Gershwin with lyrics by Ira Gershwin, the song refers to the slap style of double bass playing that was popular at the time.
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0: Tish Tyndall there with a trailer to her 2023 show, Burns the Musical. 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
0: 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And it's a wee bit of a cheat this week as I continue the Burns theme. Eddie Reader with the famous Burns song, My Love Is Like a Red, Red, Red.

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3: Right now, Scotland needs O negative blood donors. 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Blood donation sessions are held regularly across Glasgow and the West, and Glasgow Blood Donor Centre is open 7 days a week. 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
4: Lerner and Lowe's My Fair Lady premiered on Broadway in 1956, winning 6 Tony Awards, including Best Musical. 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
1: Oh, wait. Nope, it's just Robert.

Love Me For A Reason from the Osmonds, a musical based on the life and the music of the Osmonds. The musical story is by Jay Osmond. Alan Cumming, Scottish actor known for his roles on stage and screen. From the 1994 production of Cabaret, this is Alan Cumming with Money.

The 1998 Royal National Theatre cast of Oklahoma with the title song, and that's another Rodgers and Hammerstein show. In fact, it was their first collaboration. Premiering on Broadway in 2013, the jukebox musical Motown the Musical is based on Berry Gordy's autobiography. It's packed with Motown hit records, including Get Ready, Dancing in the Street, from the original Broadway cast of Motown the Musical.

Well, that's just about our time up for this week, Robert Crawl. Hoping that you've enjoyed the last hour and that you're able to join me here next week at the same time for more of the similar. We bring the curtain down on this week's show tune spectacular with Phantom of the Opera. Music by Andrew Lloyd Webber, lyrics by Charles Hart, additional lyrics by Richard Stilgo. Phantom opened on Broadway on the 26th of January, 1988. Taking us out is Leslie Garrett and Michael Ball with Phantom of the Opera. That's it from me. Thanks for listening.

0: That was Robert Craw, but don't worry, we'll make sure the ropes are tighter next week.
1: Goodbye. And with that, Robert Craw is stretched off. Goodbye.

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2: From the Sky News Centre at 1. A new sighting's been confirmed of a 13-year-old girl who went missing from home in Greater Manchester just over a week ago. Lilia from Bolton was captured on CCTV at Manchester Piccadilly bus station at 10:36 on Monday morning. Elsewhere, the Liberal Democrat leader says his party won't be caught off guard if there's a snap election. As its annual conference gets underway, Sir Ed Davey says a group's already working on what the party would promise voters. Some members are worried they've lost ground in the polls over the past year, but he says the Lib Dems are still the party to back.
3: I think people can see that now with big money coming in, with foreign interference, and they want to change our political system. Only the Liberal Democrats offer that radical change.
2: Michael Mara says he knows what a responsibility it is to be the leader of Scottish Labour. He's been elected after seeing off the challenge from fellow MSP Joe Fagan. NATO's welcoming an agreement between the US and Denmark over Greenland, saying it will help advance security and stability. Donald Trump says it will give the United States control over the Arctic Territory's security. Two of this season's early strugglers are kicking off today's Premier League action. Tottenham are taking on Aston Villa in North London, where Johnny McCann is watching.
4: Goalless so far here at the Tottenham Hotspur Stadium, so Spurs' first wait for a goal in the Premier League this season goes on. They have come close to ending that goal drought, as Savio was denied by a brilliant double save by Suzuki in the Villa goal, and then he denied first half substitute Archie Gray with another great save. So it remains Spurs 0, Aston Villa 0.
2: Champions Arsenal meet Brighton from 3, and Hearts can go second in the Scottish Premiership by winning at Kilmarnock this evening. It's understood Britain's biggest steel company, Tata, has approached the government for hundreds of millions of pounds in extra funding. The company says delays to construction in Port Talbot could mean the new furnace isn't ready until 2029. That's the latest. I'm Imani Rana.
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1: Eddie Carr.
7: A very good afternoon to you. Welcome along to the show. Yes, Eddie Carr here. A Saturday afternoon full of wonderful music to make you feel better. Oh, you're very welcome.

Well, a nice chitty wee tune to begin the show. Did you know that is from the Motown record label? That is Dubage there and Rhythm of the Night. A very warm welcome to the show this Saturday afternoon. Eddie Carr here.

Oh, how lovely. That's Sister Sledge there and Frankie. And before that, we had Lionel Richie All Night Long. Your hospital broadcasting service, HBS Glasgow. Yeah, broadcasting to the hospitals in Glasgow and Paisley. But don't forget, you can get us online. You can get us on your smart speaker. And if you fancy, you can listen again. Just go to the HBS Glasgow website. Wonderful. Here's a nice tune for you. Wet, wet, wet. Certainly has been. Good night, girl.

0: Nice hearing that song again. It's been a while. That is Black there and Wonderful Life. And before that, we had Wed, Wed, Wed, Good Night Girl.
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Wonderful. That is the Backstreet Boys there. I wanted that way. I remember I had a Backstreet Boys DVD and I used to love watching it. And when I lived down in Cardiff, I used to sit at night and listen to it and watch it on telly, the DVD. Until one day I put it on the mantelpiece near the fire and it slipped down the mantelpiece and it's probably still there. Yeah, lost it forever. Wee bit of interesting information, wasn't it? Eh? What? Oh, ho. He'll Spandau Ballet, it's true.

Bandit of Bali this Saturday afternoon. That is true. Yes, of course it's true. All right, now we've been playing nice music, haven't we? We have. Music to feel you... What was that, Ed? Music to make you feel better. That's what you were trying to say.

717 Temptation. My temptation over the last couple of days is eating chocolate. I was watching a video just the other day, and there was a gentleman in the video saying that you can eat 8 or 10 bars of chocolate and not put a pound of fat on. Well, maybe half a pound. Is that true? I don't know. A matter of fact, if you see a doctor later, ask. If I have 8 bars of chocolate, will I get fat and will I put some weight on? Hey, see what he says. Because I thought, you know, if we get all the chocolate we like and not put weight on, that'd be great, wouldn't it?

That's Zach Abel there, and that's called Woman. Do you know, I like a Kit Kat, a chunky Kit Kat with a glass of milk, don't you? And of course, other chocolate bars are available. Love it. Now, here is a lovely song. It was remixed a couple of years ago on his new album. Robbie Williams, an old song, but remixed, Alternative.

0: That's a wonderful version of that song with the orchestra at the back. Oh, love it. Robbie Williams there, Eternity. Lovely. Now, here's news about a programme this Wednesday here on HBS Glasgow, your hospital broadcasting service.
1: 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I'm Brian Wolfson. Let's head into the night together with a musical reflection of the charts from the last 45 years. 2 years, two top 20s every week, each replaying the songs in the same order as back in the day. The tracks that formed your personal mixtape to play on your ghetto blaster. I'll be back this Wednesday from 10 to count down your retro charts. It's the only chart that counts on HBS.

Oh, that's a great tune, isn't it? Joe Cocker and Jennifer Warnes there, Up Where We Belong, from the movie An Officer and a Gentleman. Oh, thank you, sir.

0: right, Tina Turner there, and let's stick together. We'll be going to the news very shortly. Well, in about 5 minutes' time, actually. Maybe even shorter than that.
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0: HBS. Gonna take you to the news on the hour. Here's a great tune, Toto, and it's Africa.

Good afternoon. My name's Ian Stewart. We are HBS. Welcome to The 60s Show, your hour of the very best music from the 1960s, starting there with The Who from 1966 and Substitute. Some people comment on the interesting information that I give you about songs. Well, here's one piece of utterly useless information. I once won a prize on Capital Radio for having that as the Beat the Intro song. Bit of Northern Soul now. This is Al Wilson. This is The Snake.

0: usual output, but hugely popular with the Northern Soul people, so we play it. Back with Creedence Clearwater Revival after a word from Ken.
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First off, you heard Creedence Clearwater Revival down on the corner, and then the man they said was Britain's answer to Bob Dylan, and I guess sounding like that, it's no surprise. Donovan from Maryhill in Glasgow as well. At that stage of the show where we play some Beatles, this is one you may know from the Rolling Stones, but the Beatles original is a bit less well known. This is I Wanna Be Your Man.

0: Despite being huge rivals, the Rolling Stones and the Beatles were also huge friends. And there's a song that the Beatles wrote that the Stones recorded, but that was the Beatles' original version from their second album with the Beatles, I Want to Be Your Man. Ringo Starr on lead vocals. In the middle, one you may not have heard before, a song originally recorded in 1959 by Chan Romero. Nope. New one on me as well, Hippie Hippie Shake, a song the Swinging Blue Jeans had a huge hit with in the UK, and then If I Fell from the Beatles' first film, A Hard Day's Night, which was also their third album, and a song that they said was their first real attempt at writing a ballad. Staying in Liverpool with Jerry and the Pacemakers straight after this.
1: In Scotland, more than 160,000 units of blood are used each year. 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

I don't want to upset any of my Scottish listeners, but I do think that's by some distance the best version of that song. The Troggs, Love Is All Around from 1967. And before that, from 1964, Jerry and the Pacemakers, Don't Let the Sun Catch You Crying. I have always got a heart full of soul.

The very soulful guitar sound of Peter Green and the 60s original take of Fleetwood Mac before they became the mega superstars that they were in the 70s with Christine McVie, Lindsey Buckingham and Stevie Nicks. And before that, a song written by Graham Gouldman, who in the 70s went on to become a leading member of 10cc, Yardbirds Heart Full of Soul, at that stage of the show where we play some classic Motown. Today, starting off with the Jackson 5, and I Want You Back.

0: First up, you heard the Jackson 5 from 1969, I Want You Back. Then a song recorded by a lot of artists, written by Holland Dozier Holland, How Sweet It Is To Be Loved By You, originally recorded by Marvin Gaye. That version by Junior Walker and the All Stars. And then last up, I Second That Emotion, Smokey Robinson and the Miracles. Back in just a second with music from Incense and Peppermints.
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Strawberry Alarm Clock was, of course, the group Incense and Peppermints. 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

Dion and the Belmonts, Teenager in Love. That brings us, unfortunately, to the end of the show. I hope you've enjoyed it. I'll be back at the same time next week, leaving you with Bob Dylan. This is It's All Over Now, Baby Blue.

Oh, what a start. Wonderful stuff there. That's The Darkness, of course, and I Believe in a Thing Called Love. From me, Jim Brannigan, a warm welcome along to the programme here on HBS Glasgow. And right now, Def Leppard.

Is alcohol costing you more than just money? Do you have a desire to stop drinking? Do you need help? Alcoholics Anonymous is here for you. Call us 0131 225 2727. That's 0131 225 2727. Alcoholics Anonymous. You are not alone.

0: That's a stranger. And always the sun. HBS Glasgow, it's Jim here for the hour, keeping you company. And we will have a quick, short message from our very own Kendrys to tell you what we do here on HBS Glasgow. Then on the other side of that, we'll have the wonderfully talented Basha and the title track to one of my favourite albums, Time and Tide.
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Whoa, what a voice. Fantastic live as well. Great band. It's the wonderful Basha and the title track to her album, Time and Tide. Coming up now, a wonderful cover of Leviathan Rose. It's Grace Jones from 1977 and from her album Portfolio.

Wednesdays at 10 p.m. on HBS is when we open up the Retro Charts Time Machine. I'm Brian Wolfson. Let's head into the night together with a musical reflection of the charts from the last 45 years. 2 years, two top 20s every week, each replaying the songs in the same order as back in the day. The tracks that formed your personal mixtape to play on your ghetto blaster. I'll be back this Wednesday from 10 to count down your retro charts. It's the only chart that counts on HBS.

0: Well, that was released in 1981, George Benson. And Turn Your Love Around. HBS Glasgow, it's Afternoon Radio with Jim here. Keeping you company, playing the tunes. Hopefully you're enjoying the music that I'm playing for you this afternoon. If you would like a request or dedication here on HBS, then we have our flagship request programme. It's the open line. It's on most evenings between 8 and 10. And here is how you can contact the programme.
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0: Well, this car is automatic. It's systematic. This car is... It's hydromatic. This car is...
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HBS Glasgow playing Al Green and Tired of Being Alone, and that was a number 7 hit single for him in 1971. Before that, we had the late great Barry White, and You See the Trouble with Me. That was written by Barry White, Ray Parker Jr., and it was a number 14 hit for them here in the UK singles chart. Sandwiched in between them was our very own Eddie Carr, who was telling you all about his 70s programme on HBS Glasgow.

Oh, great song. 1981, Being With You. That's Smokey Robinson, of course. It spent 5 weeks at the number one spot in the States. I think it was got to top 10, certainly, here in the UK singles chart as well. So, HBS Glasgow, Jim here, keeping you company. And we keep the good music going with this one, Shalimar. Brings back memories to the old disco roadshows that I used to do back in the day when I had hair. In fact, I had curly hair

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0: 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And here's Robert to tell you all about it.
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That's Barbra Streisand, Woman in Love, and that was taken from her 1980 album entitled Guilty, and it was written by Barry and Robin Gibb, who received an Ivor Novello Award for the Best Song Musically and Lyrically in 1980. And it was the fourth of four platinum records as well. Fantastic record. Right now, we've got a great cover of I'll Never Fall in Love Again, and it's by Deacon Blue.

Love that cover. Deacon Blue and I'll Never Fall in Love Again. Well, that just about wraps it up from me, Jim Branigan. Thanks very much for keeping me company this afternoon, and keep it tuned to HBS. Lots of great programmes coming your way, and I'll be back on the radio live Tuesday mornings, as always, for the mid-morning programme. 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I'll leave you from 1984 for Elvis Costello and Allison, and if we have time, 1968, I'll have Aretha Franklin and Say a Little Prayer. Take care, bye for now.

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2: From the Sky News Centre at 4. Officers have revealed a new sighting of a missing 13-year-old girl from Bolton. Lilia, who has been missing since last Friday, was seen on CCTV at Manchester Piccadilly bus station on Monday morning. NATO is welcoming an agreement between the US and Denmark over Greenland. Donald Trump says the deal will give the United States control over the territory's security. The deal resolves a diplomatic dispute which was sparked by the US president's threats to take control by military force. Elizabeth Brose is senior fellow at the Atlantic Council.
3: The United States gets the right to establish whatever military bases it wants, a right that it already had. The one addition is that it also promises that no other foreign countries will be allowed to establish military bases.
2: Andy Burnham has congratulated Michael Mara on his election as Scottish Labour leader. He's won the contest to take over from Anna Sarwar and has pledged to reconnect with the country of his party to win power at Holyrood. A large plume of black smoke has been seen near Riyadh's international airport. It comes just hours after air raid sirens were issued in the Saudi capital with reports of explosions being heard. In sport, Tottenham's early season struggles have continued with a 3-2 defeat to Aston Villa in the Premier League. Defending champions Arsenal are also in some bother at Brighton. Live now to Alan Lewis.
4: Where it's Brighton 2, Arsenal 0. The Gunners 100% record under real threat. Brighton have been the better side. Pascal Gross with a curling effort, giving them the lead just after the half-hour mark. And then on the stroke of half-time, Babis Kostoulas with a thundering goal from 25 yards out. Mikel Arteta's side with it all to do in the second half. Brighton 2, Arsenal 0.
2: Newcastle lead Hull 2-0, while Everton are 1-0 up against Ipswich. Dundee United are 3-0 up at St Mirren in the Scottish Premiership. And Google AI models managed to connect to the internet and hack three companies. It was during an independent test in May. That's the latest. I'm AJ Walsh.
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6: Good afternoon and welcome back to HBS. My name is Iona Gray and this is Centre Stage, where each week we look at a different artist and go through their musical history together. And this one, we're delving into a genre that I've not yet covered on this show, so I'm quite excited for it, and that is blues, through the legendary performer John Lee Hooker. Now, he was born in Mississippi in the early 20th century. His actual birthday is kind of widely debated. No one really knows when it is, but it is most commonly thought to be either 1912 or 1917. And he is ranked 35 on the Rolling Stones list of 100 greatest guitarists, which is not surprising since he developed his own style of blues, which was an electric guitar style adaptation of Delta blues, as well as using elements of talking blues and hill country. For this show, I thought we would start with one of his more well-known songs, which is a cover of One Bourbon, One Scotch, One Beer. This was originally recorded in 1953 by Amos Milburn, and his version came out in 1966. And the biographer Charles Shar Murray argues that this song falls under the category of Hookerization, in which John Lee Hooker changed the song to make his own by adding a narrative to the lyrics and changing the style to fit in his artistry. So enough from me, here is our first song from the John Lee Hooker special.

Getting high, mellow, knocked out, feeling good. And by that time, I looked on the wall, at the old clock on the wall. By that time, it was 10:30 then. I looked down the bar, at the bartender.

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And by that time, I looked on the wall at the old clock again. And by that time, it was a quarter to two. The last call for alcohol. I said, "Hey, Mr. Bartender, what do you want?"

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Next up, we have another cover. This time it is a cover of the song Kiddio, which was originally from Teddy Randazzo. I might have said that wrong, apologies for all the blues fans out there, which his version came out in 1957. And John Lee Hooker's version was included on the 1995 album Chill Out, which reached number 3 on the US blues chart and received the W.C. Handy Award for Traditional Blues Album of the Year.

0: Our next song has quite interesting history. As far as I can tell, the first appearance of this song on an album was on the 1992 compilation album Best Of. But I think it is much older than that, based on the fact that the rock band MC5 covered it on their debut album Kick Out the Jams in 1968. So maybe this is the first recording of it, who knows? But the album that it appeared on for MC5, it was a live album, and it was called one of the most powerfully energetic live albums ever made. And I do think that it still is a good song. It is a great song. And here is the original from John Lee Hooker. Here is The Motor City Is Burning.
1: Oh, the motor city is burning. It ain't a thing in the world that I can do. Don't you know? Don't you know?

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The fire wagon kept coming. The sniper just wouldn't let him put it out. Firebomb busting all around me.

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I don't know what the trouble is this morning. I just can't sit around to find it out. I'm taking my wife and my family.

I just hope people, it'll never happen to you. Yes, yes.

Keeping in line with the acclaim, the next song is a duet with B.B. King from King's collaborative album Blues Summit, released in 1993. Now, this song went on to win the Grammy in 1994 for Best Traditional Blues Album. So here they are, two legends in one song, John Lee Hooker and B.B. King with You Shook Me.

And now I think it's time we go, we take a little break and we go back to the covers. A few covers we've got coming up of blues standards. First one being I Can't Quit You Baby. The song was originally recorded by Otis Rush, but has since been recorded by over 30 artists, including, of course, John Lee Hooker, whose version appears intriguingly on More Real Folk Blues, The Missing Album, which consisted of songs that were recorded at the same time as the 1966 album The Real Folk Blues, but weren't released until about 25 years later in 1991. So one of those was I Can't Quit You Baby, and here it is.

Up next on the show, we have a cover of another blues standard. This time it's Bottle Up and Go, with the original first recorded by Tommy McClellan in 1939. Now, John Lee Hooker has actually recorded this song multiple times, but this version, which is my favourite version of the song, comes from the 1966 album It Serves You Right to Suffer. So here it is for you now.

0: up.
1: That was Blue Standard, Bottle Up and Go. And next up is a song from the aforementioned 1966 album, The Real Folk Blues. Now, an All Music Stephen Cook, so a critic from All Music, described the album as a fetching mix of raucously fun up-tempo cuts and starkly slow classics. And I'll let you decide which category I Put My Trust in You falls under.

No, I don't know about you, but I think it is time for one of my world-famous package deals where I play you two songs back-to-back from the same album. And this time comes from the John Lee Hooker album Burnin' in 1962. Now, fun fact about this album for you, the tenor saxophone was played by Hank Cosby, who worked with early Motown and was a key collaborator with Stevie Wonder from 1963 to 1970. So that's quite a bit of interesting history there for you. And first off this album, I have picked for you Blues Before Sunrise. And for the next one, with all of John Lee Hooker's experience covering blues standards, it's really no surprise that he made one of his own. Boom Boom spent 8 weeks in the Billboard Hot R&B Sides chart and was one of only two John Lee Hooker singles to make it into the Billboard Hot 100. But over here in the UK, it managed to reach number 16 on the UK charts after featuring in a 1992 Lee Jeans advert, so about 30 years after his release. So that shows the greatness of John Lee Hooker, it truly does. So from the 1960 album Burnin', back to back, Blues Before Sunrise and Boom Boom.

0: Legislation has made it an offence to smoke within 15 metres of an NHS hospital building. So anyone smoking within 15 metres will be asked to stop and could be issued with a £50 penalty. It's important that patients, staff and visitors are aware of this law so we can all keep hospital sites smoke-free. Some inpatients may find this a challenge, so free nicotine replacement therapy will be available. If you would like to stop smoking, a member of staff can refer you to the Stop Smoking Service. 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
1: If you've recently tuned in, hello and welcome. My name is Iona Gray, this is Centre Stage, and the artist of the week is John Lee Hooker. Going back to 1956 now, to the release of Dimples. Now, this song was one of the first songs he ever recorded for VJ Records, and it was issued in the UK in 1964, where it reached number 23 on the charts 8 years after its first release. So again, pointing to the longevity and success of John Lee Hooker, here it is now.

Now we're going, jumping a bit forward to 1967, to the release of the album Urban Blues. Think Twice Before You Go was included on this record, and it was John Lee Hooker's fourth recording under ABC, and it was written by Al Smith.

a wee bonus package deal there for you from Urban Blues. The next up on the show, we have Mr. Lucky from the eponymous 1991 album, which was nominated for a Grammy, fun fact. And the song features fellow blues legend Robert Cray, most famous for leading his own band, and he's managed to win 5 Grammy Awards, and he's actually on tour at the moment, so he's still keeping going, and it's great to see someone who loves his craft so much, to hear they are together on Mr. Lucky.

That is sadly all we have time for on the show. I really hope you enjoyed looking through John Lee Hooker's very accomplished career with me, because I know I did. It's such a joy to get to experience new genres of music on this show. I really do have a great time, and I just hope that you also have a great time as well. And to play us out for today, I picked Don't Look Back. Now, this is a duet featuring Van Morrison, which ended up winning the Grammy for Best Pop Collaboration with Vocals on the year 1997. So I hope you've enjoyed this program. I'll catch you next week for more joyous music. Hope you have a good week, and I will see you next time.

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0: 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But those days, it's gone, it's gone. Them passed on by. Those days, those days, it's gone by, gone by. Stop dreaming and live on for the future. But those days, it's gone, gone, gone away.
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3: From the Sky News Centre at 5. A new sighting has emerged of a 13-year-old girl who went missing from Bolton just over a week ago. CCTV shows Lilia at Manchester Piccadilly bus station at 10:36 a.m. on Monday. The Liberal Democrat leader says his party has a moral responsibility of blocking a reform-led government. As their annual conference is underway, Sir Ed Davey has doubled down on his criticism of US President Donald Trump. Mr. Davey says he wants the Prime Minister to stand up to him.
4: I mean, the Iran war is hurting America, hurting our country, hurting the whole world. It's been a disaster. And the problem with Mr. Trump is unless you stand up to him, he rolls you over.
3: Meanwhile, Donald Trump's announcement of a deal to bolster American military presence in Greenland has been welcomed by NATO. The US president says the agreement will give the United States control over the Arctic Territory's security. Two teenagers have been jailed for killing a 17-year-old boy in southeast London. Yuray Sanchez Morales was sitting outside a McDonald's on Old Kent Road in August last year when he was stabbed. In sport, Brighton have ended Arsenal's perfect start to the Premier League. Live now to Alan Lewis.
5: Great finish. Brighton 3, Arsenal 0. Arsenal's 100% record goes up in smoke. Totally outplayed by a Brighton team scoring goals by the bucket load right now. Gross and Costulas put them 2 up at half-time. Andres made sure of the win with his first Brighton goal in the second half. Havertz missing a one-on-one with the keeper. Summed up after Arsenal's afternoon. Brighton 3, Arsenal 0.
3: Tottenham remain winless after losing 3-2 to Aston Villa. Newcastle held on to beat Hull 2-1 while Everton got past Ipswich 1-0. Dundee are up to fourth in the Scottish Premiership thanks to a 2-1 victory over Motherwell, while Hearts are at Kilmarnock this evening. And Earl Spencer insists he's telling the truth about an allegation in his upcoming book about his sister. He claims the King said we'll forget her soon enough after Diana's death. That's the latest.
6: Norman Ross.
7: Hello, Norman.
8: Whoa, whoa, whoa, let's get together. Welcome along to the programme where we get together with a well-known music artist. Our guest, Catherine Elizabeth Katie Hudson, was born in Santa Barbara, California in 1984 and is a singer, songwriter and actress. She has released 4 studio albums, 1 live album, 22 singles and has sold over 82.5 million digital singles and 6 million albums in the United States and 11 million albums and 81 million singles in the UK. At the age of 16, she released a self-titled gospel album in 2001 under the real name Katie Hudson, which failed to chart in any music market. After she signed with Capitol Records in April 2007, she released her second album called One of the Boys in June 2008. Here is the lead single from the record called I Kissed a Girl, and

Katy Perry started singing in church from the age of 9, and at 13 she was given her first guitar for her birthday and publicly performed songs she wrote herself. She tried to be a bit like the typical Californian girl while growing up and started roller skating, skateboarding and surfing, being described as a bit of a tomboy. At the age of 15 she left high school to pursue a musical career. She studied briefly at the Italian Opera at the Music Academy of the West in Santa Barbara, where her singing caught the attention of rock artist Steve Thomas and Jennifer Knapp of Nashville, Tennessee. They invited her there to improve her writing skills, and she started recording demos. In 2003, at 17, she moved to Los Angeles and briefly performed as Katherine Perry to avoid confusion with actress Kate Hudson. Then later she adopted the stage name of Katy Perry, using her mother's maiden name. The next song became one of the best-selling singles worldwide and one of Katy's highest-selling singles to date. Let's listen to Hot and Cold.

Katie had minor success prior to her breakthrough, singing backing vocals, but after being dropped by her first record label, Virgin Records chairman Jason Flom was convinced that she could be a breakthrough star and signed her to Capitol Records in April 2007.

Her album One of the Boys was released in 2008 and it spawned four massive hits, including the next song, which she wrote entirely by herself. Lyrically, the song deals with a breakup in which Katie does not want to move on from, but has no choice, and she feels nostalgic of a previous lover while in a relationship with another man. It's one of the three songs on the album that Perry wrote entirely by herself. This is Thinking of You. Compare.

In 2008, Katie performed on the Warp Tour, which is the largest travelling music festival in the United States. It's held in venues such as parking lots and fields where stages are constructed for the duration of the event. Also in that year, Katie hosted the 2008 MTV Europe Music Awards in November, where she won the award for Best New Act. And then she embarked on her first headlining world tour, the Hello Katie Tour, from January to November 2009 to support her album One of the Boys. The fourth and final single from that album is Waking Up in Vegas. It's about an underage couple getting drunk and blowing their money in Vegas, paying homage to the phrase, what happens in Vegas stays in Vegas. Katie said that she was dating a boy at the time when she was 21. They went to Vegas on a whim and decided to get fake married. They took all the pictures with the minister, with the fake cake and the fake chapel, and got a fake marriage certificate. They bought a wedding dress and a suit at a thrift store and scanned the pictures and certificate to her family members and manager at the time. And they totally freaked out.

Katy Perry met her future husband, Russell Brand, in the summer of 2009 while filming a cameo appearance for his film Get Him to the Greek. A scene in the film which the two kiss, however, did not appear in the film. She began dating Russell Brand after meeting him again that September at the 2009 MTV Video Music Awards, and the couple became engaged on December 31st, 2009, whilst vacationing in India. For her third studio album, Teenage Dream, in 2010, Katy recorded an ode to the state of California, in which both Katy and Snoop Dogg, who features on the song, were born and raised. Initially entitled California Girls, the spelling was changed to Californian Girls after the passing of Big Star member Alec Chilton, as a nod to their song, September.

Owen Ross here, getting together with the music of Katy Perry, who served as a guest judge on American Idol in 2010, and she also served as a guest judge on The X Factor in the UK. The title track from her album Teenage Dream was released, and Katy explained that it was a throwback to her teenage years, as she thought back to her youth while contemplating marriage to her boyfriend Russell Brand. She added that 2010 was pretty heavy as she was getting married and putting out her next record, Teenage Dream, and there was so much going on that it's nice to think of those young dreams. Here she is to sing.

the age of 15, Katy Perry heard Queen's Killer Queen and has described it as being the song that inspired her to pursue a career in music. She cites the band's frontman Freddie Mercury as her biggest influence and has expressed how the combination of his sarcastic approach to writing lyrics and his don't care attitude inspired her music. She paid homage to the band by naming her third fragrance Killer Queen. She also described the Beach Boys and their album Pet Sounds as having a considerable influence on her music. The next one, Firework, was nominated for Record of the Year and Best Pop Solo Performance at the 54th Grammy Awards.

Katie identifies herself as a singer-songwriter masquerading as a pop star and maintains that honest songwriting is very important to her. She feels that the one thing that separates her from a lot of her peers is the bravery to be vulnerable and truthful and honest. Also that you become more relatable when you're vulnerable. Here's a song that sets a record for the most weekly plays in the history of Billboard Mainstream Top 40 in May 2011.

interesting song called E.T. Katy Perry claims that after a wild night of partying, she wrote a song about her antics and what she remembered the next day. She has said there's nothing better than an impromptu dance party with friends. We had one of those nights in Santa Barbara. Went out to a place called Wildcat, had a couple of beers, danced all night, then brought the party back to the hotel room. So we had to write a song about it the next day. Here is Last Friday Night

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2: This next song shows a very different side of Katy Perry that has been shown with past singles. It's possible that everyone can relate to this song as she wrote it, about when you promise to someone it's forever, but you end up not being able to follow through, and it's a bittersweet story. Hopefully anyone listening will learn from

The proceeds from Katie's next song, Part of Me, were donated to the charity Music Cares, which helps musicians in times of need. And during her California Dreams tour, she raised over $175,000 for the Tickets for Charity fundraiser. She always knew that Part of Me was a special song, as it felt like her life had played out with these songs. She married Russell Brand on October 23rd, 2010, in a traditional Hindu ceremony in India. However, Russell Brand announced on December 30th, 2011, that they were divorcing after 14 months of marriage. Nevertheless, Katie declared that the song was not about Russell, stating that she wrote it 2 years prior to the breakup, even though some people thought it sounded so current.

Here's a song now which was specifically written for Katy Perry's autobiographical film, Katy Perry, Part of Me. That was in 2012. The film received positive reviews and grossed over $32 million worldwide at the box office. Katy's Christian upbringing is also prominent on the song, Wide Awake, which references the concept of being born again. The song in particular is a dose of reality. It's like coming down from a high. You've been in cloud nine for so long, and it can't always be so sweet, and sometimes you do need to realise that. You have to pick yourself up, move forward and face the facts of life, knowing that this is just a lesson you learn, and you're stronger because of it.

Throughout her career, Katy Perry has won 5 American Music Awards, 14 People's Choice Awards, and 4 Guinness World Records. In September 2012, Billboard dubbed her the Woman of the Year. And from May 2010 to September 2011, she spent a record-breaking total of 69 consecutive weeks in the top 10 of the Billboard Hot 100. And she has accumulated a total of 9 number one singles on the Hot 100. Her music video for this next song, Roar, reached 1 billion views on Vevo, making her the first artist to have multiple videos with 1 billion views. Katy first performed Roar at the 2013 MTV Video Music Awards under the Brooklyn Bridge

In April 2013, Katy Perry joined UNICEF to assist children in Madagascar with education and nutrition. On December 2013, she was officially named a UNICEF Goodwill Ambassador, with special focus on engaging young people in the agency's work to improve the lives of the world's most vulnerable children and adolescents. She arranged for a portion of the money generated from tickets to a charismatic world tour to go to UNICEF, and also she helped build and design the Boys Hope and Girls Hope Foundation shelter for youth in Baltimore, Maryland. Unconditionally is a song released as the second single from her fourth studio album Prism in 2013. The inspiration for the song came primarily from a trip to Madagascar, where she was surrounded by what she describes as unconditional love. Katy has said that she loves this song because not only can it be a romantic, intimate song, but also it's about the type of love that a mother has when she sees her first child.

In January 2014, Katy Perry became the first person to gain 50 million followers on Twitter and won the 2015 Guinness World Records for the most followers. I do hope you've enjoyed the music of Katy Perry and that you'll join me, Norman Ross, next time to get together with another popular artist. Our last song from Katy is this one called

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So your care is their business. Find out more online.

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0: Rock and roll Saturday, 2 hours of it each and every Saturday. Some great music coming your way. Starting off tonight with Brooke Benton and Dinah Washington and A Rocking Good Way. And carrying on with one from the Everly Brothers called Stick With Me, Baby. Feeling blue tonight? Here's another guy, his name's Jerry Lorden. Who?

a few versions of that one from Jerry Lee Lewis. Slow, medium and fast. That's the slow one. The song called Crazy Arms. Before that, Jerry Lorden, UK hit for him, called Who Could Be Bluer. Very good day to you from me, Mike Marwick. Welcome to Rock and Roll Saturday. 2 hours of classic rock and roll each and every Saturday night. Suggestions very welcome. We will shortly tell you how to get in touch with your suggestions. Right now though, little drop of rain here. The old rhythm of the rain. Here come the Cascades.

Lots of twos and threes on the program tonight. Three in a row there. I started off with the Cascades and Rhythm of the Rain. Carried on with Jackie Wilson and the song called Lonely Teardrops. A nice bit of a soul there. And then finished off with Elvis Presley and the first of two from him tonight. The one called A Big Hunk of Love. Welcome to Rock and Roll Saturday. If you do want to get in touch with suggestions for songs, you're welcome to do so. A way to do it is to email the program at rockandrollsaturday, that's all one word, rockandrollsaturday at gmail.com. Or you can also come in via the Facebook page, which is Rock and Roll Saturday, rock apostrophe n apostrophe roll Saturday.

0: Skinny Jim.
1: Love the way he sings that one. Eddie Cochran, great song called Skinny Jim. Often asked for that one. Haven't been playing it for a while. Thought it'd be nice to hear it again. Before that, Elvis Presley and A Big Hunk of Love. A song for the family about to head off through some sunshine in Utah in the United States. Have a great holiday. And the suggestion you have for tonight is this one by J.D. McPherson.

There are so many songs which have that title, Let the Good Times Roll. I thought we'd play a couple of them. We had, first of all, J.D. McPherson from a comparatively recent album from the last few years. And then before that, we had one from 1960 from Shirley and Lee from a compilation called The London American Story featuring 1960. The one called Let the Good Times Roll as well. Could also have had a song called Let the Good Times Roll from Ray Charles. I think Louis Jordan too did a version of that one. Lots of good versions and titles using our songs, using the title. Now then, how about Ray Charles?

songs about cars. Fast ones at that. And Little Old Ladies from Pasadena. That's the title of the song, Little Old Lady from Pasadena. Jan and Dean, great song that came out in 1964. Before that, Ray Charles and Mess Around. Saying hi to Jim Curry in Stirling. Nice to hear from you, Jim. Also, using the magic words, any chance of hearing Dave Edmunds? There certainly is with me. I love playing songs by Dave Edmunds. In fact, we're going to play one in hour number one and one in hour number two. We shall start off. Which one should we start off with? We've got a choice of two here. Let's start off with this one. This is one called Here Comes the Weekend.

Mercury on the Detroit Wheels. It was always 100% energy with him. Pure energy. Fantastic songs. Rich Rider, the Detroit Wheels, and Jenny Takes a Ride. Before that, Dave Edmunds. And here comes the weekend. And talking of weekends, here's another guy singing about the weekend. This is Gary U.S. Bonds, a song which featured in a film called It's Trad Dad back in 1962. And a 7-day weekend.

First Order 45 on the turntable tonight. 1962, Gary Usbourne says the Say It featured in a film which in the UK was called It's Trad Dad. I believe it was called something totally different to the States. If you can remember what it's called in the States, let me know. The song called 7 Day Weekend. Good song too. Turn it over. There's another good song on the other side which we'll maybe play in our number two. Now then, who's been in touch? Somebody's been in touch. Several people have been in touch, which is always good, via the Facebook page, saying hi. We are going to say hi to... we're going to say hi to... Martina Tone Shock, who's listening in the car, driving back between Bordeaux, back home to Erstadt in Germany. Long drive. Anyway, say, how about some Fats Domino or Dave Edmonds for us? Well, I tell you what, you're going to get both. We're going to be playing the second one from Dave Edmonds in our number two. But right now, you suggested a song, and I thought we'd play the one, this one, from Fats Domino, and another one from him too to follow.

0: think Mr. Domino ever made a bad single, did he? Two great ones there. One called I'm Walking, and Sally Was a Good Old Girl. Saying hi to Marion Marietta in Lakewood, California. Nice to hear from you. Glad to know you're listening to Rock and Roll Saturday. Bet it's nice and warm over there. Anyway, you suggest a couple of artists who say either the Platters or Bobby Rydell. Well, I'll tell you what, how about playing both of them?
1: You

artist suggested by Marion Marietta at Lakewood in California. Good ones. The Platter is the song called You've Got That Magic Touch, and one from Bobby Rydell, issued on Cameo Parkway over here. The song called Wild One. Interestingly enough, always reminds me of being ill in bed when I was about 13. I had flu at the time, but I had the record player in the room and I played that song which had just come out. Absolutely played it to death. Great song. Called Wildman. Now then, somebody who's come to the rescue of me is Tony Press in Bristol. I was asking about the film It's Trad Dad. What was it called in America? It was renamed in America. It was called Ring-a-Ding Rhythm in the USA, and it was one of only two appearances by Del Shannon in a film. A clip of the song called You Never Talked About Me was featured in the film. Well, I think that deserves a track by Del Shannon.

I think the early Rolling Stones stuff is absolutely timeless. That was on the UK version of the album called Out of Our Heads. It was also on another rock and roll album. And the one called Oh Baby, We've Got a Good Thing Going. Before that, it was, of course, Del Shannon and Little Town Flirt. Now then, some Phil Spector. How about this song from Darlene Love?

0: Nice to know that back in the 50s, Wayne Eddy was playing songs called 40 Miles of Bad Road. I can relate to that. I was just coming out of Edinburgh today in the bus and thinking, this road is terrible. It's all potholes. Anyway, obviously they were having problems back in the 50s too. Wayne Eddy, 40 Miles of Bad Road. And before that, we had Darlene Love and Zippity Duda. How about something from the Supremes? No, we shan't. Let's have the Shirelles. Quick change of mind there. I play the Supremes later on, eh?
1: You said you

0: really do like the early Suprema stuff. Way back in the very early days, I think it was 62, they sang that one, Buttered Popcorn. I'll play that one for anybody out there who likes buttered popcorn or even just popcorn. I can think of one or two people. Anyway, that's for you. Good song. Who else do we have? We have the Shirelles. And tonight, the night. Now then, seasonal songs.
1: What?

0: probably Larry Williams' best known song, the one called Bunny Maroney. How are we doing out there? Bobby Darin's Queen of the Hop, Jeff Beck, Hi Ho, Silver Lining. That's a good one to sing along to. Just been watching the studio clock here to make sure it doesn't stop again. If it stops again, I could be here for hours. Never finish the program.
1: Flashback, baby, to the golden age. Kick off your shoes and let the music.

file that one under Rare and Rocking. Thanks to Richard Ford in Edgware, sent a copy of that in. Good song, interesting song to play. Definitely quite rare and obscure. It's Jenny Scroggins and Gene Terry with the Downbeats from 1957, and one called Cindy Lou. Thanks for that one. Keep them coming, maybe one at a time rather than two. If they're good, I will play them. Now then, Harmonica Fats.

never quite understood false endings on 45s, but there's another one from Harmonica Facts, way back in the day. I think it was the late 50s that came out. I was definitely finished though.

gripping stuff, you know. You're driving the car for Reinhardt and Martina, driving north across France from Bordeaux to Erstedt in Germany. Good one to drive to, but don't tap the accelerator too hard. If you're on a sea cruise, this one's for you. Frankie Ford, 1958.

So Good and So Short. Sam Cooke's Good Times. Come on and let the good time roll. What can we do? We gonna stay here. Play it again? Good idea. Oh, Trendspinner, eh?

love the old instant replays. Double play there. Two times the same track, increasing the playing time from 2 minutes 16 seconds to 4 minutes and 32 seconds. Well worth it for Sam Cooke. Now then, go back to 1967. Here's an old jukebox 45, classic Atlantic one, from Sam and Dave.

I used to go out and buy Sam and Dave singles the day they came out without even hearing them. I don't think there ever was a bad one. 1967 that came out, and You Don't Know Like I Know. Rock and Roll Saturday, who should we have next? Frankie Valli.

barely managing to keep up here. I'm losing track myself. Now then, who did we have? We had the Crystals there to Do Wrong Wrong. We had the Crickets before that, Don't Ever Change. Frankie Valli was the one before that, not the Four Seasons. If you said Four Seasons, take off 5 points. It was actually just Frankie Valli, a song called You're Ready Now. And before that, I think it was Sam Cooke, wasn't it? Anyway, let's go back to the turntable right now. If you're listening in hour number one, I played a track by Gary U.S. Bonds called 7 Day Weekend. Sit down, turn it over, and play the other side. I thought it was rather nice. This is it.

party song, eh? The Wonder That Is, rediscovered by Bruce Springsteen, and he gave his late career a boost. That was, of course, one called Get in a Groove from Gary U.S. Bonds. What a guy he was. Right, Little Richard. All around the world.

final song of the night from Buddy Holly, the one called Early in the Morning. Before that, Little Richard and All Around the World. Anyway, that's it for Rock and Roll Saturday tonight. I'm right now going off in search of a battery for the clock. Get that one fixed for next week, or I might end up doing 3 hours. Thanks for bearing with me. If you want to get in touch with the program, you can email to rockandrollsat@gmail.com. You can also come in via the Facebook page, which is Rock and Roll Saturday, Rock apostrophe N apostrophe Roll Saturday, with suggestions. In the meantime, have a great week. I hope to see you next week.

0: We started off there with a brilliant one from Diana Ross. That was Ain't No Mountain High Enough. Well, welcome back along again to another episode of The Repeat Prescription. As always, fantastic to be back, isn't it, Breesh?
1: Yes, it is.
0: I hope you're all feeling good today and looking forward to the next couple of hours of music we've got coming up. Got some great stuff, including some dedications, which I'll get round to soon. And as always, as this is a Saturday night, thanks to Mike Marwick for the fantastic Rock and Roll Saturday. A great program if you're like me and you love all the golden oldies. Well, next we actually have some Lionel Richie, and quite appropriate because him and Diana Ross did work together, didn't they, Breesh?
1: Yes, they did.
0: I think they did a few songs, actually.
1: I've only heard of Endless Love.
0: Was it... You might be right. I think I'm thinking of something else. Anyway, this one from Lionel Richie is from his third studio album of the same name, and it's a song that became a worldwide hit. This is Dancing on the Ceiling.

Well, next we have one from the Mavericks. I've only heard one by them before, Dance the Night Away. So, yeah, it'll be interesting for me to play this one. This is Back in Your Arms Again, featured on their studio album In Time, which was really a high-profile reunion and return for the group.

Now one from ABBA that became a fan favourite, and in a lot of regions, I believe it was released as a double A-side with the song Eagle, but in South Africa, it was released as a standalone single. I think this is a very good one.

Well, we go back to the late 90s now with Sixpence None the Richer. This is Kiss Me. This ballad served as the lead single from their third self-titled album, released to US modern and rock radio on July the 1st, 1999, but it was issued as a physical copy on August the 12th. This is Kiss Me.

Now one from Smokey Robinson featuring Marv Tarplin on guitar. This was written by Smokey Robinson, Hank Cosby and Stevie Wonder. Very interestingly, I actually hadn't realised Stevie Wonder had had a part in writing that song. The track, although originally a 60s song, was re-released in the UK in July 1970 and got to number one in the UK singles chart on the week ending September the 12th. So about 56 years ago exactly, Smokey Robinson, Tears of a Clown.

Well, don't forget, if you like your Motown music, then you can tune into HBS on Monday nights at 6 for Motown Magic with Margaret. There'll be plenty for you on there. And now staying very much in the 60s with some Frank Sinatra, this is Fly Me to the Moon. This version is from 1964. And in 1999, the Songwriters Hall of Fame honoured it by marking it as a towering song.

0: you.
1: On to something a bit more modern now from Pharrell Williams, although, Breege, I think it's quite hard to believe this song is 13 years old, don't you?
2: It is actually, rather.
1: Yeah, definitely. This is Happy from Pharrell Williams, which was the only single released from the soundtrack album of the film Despicable Me 2 in 2013.

Well, Ashley and Bernadette, one for you now, bit of Coldplay, and hope you're having a nice relaxing weekend, and hello to everyone else at the cafe as well. I know you've all been working very hard, so hopefully, like I say, you're just chilling and hope you're enjoying the music. This is Paradise from Coldplay, which was the second single released from their fifth studio album, Milo Xylitone. Quite an interesting title, I think, for some reason. Here's Paradise.

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That was the Righteous Brothers with their version of Unchained Melody. Now we have one from Taylor Dane. She's an American singer-songwriter, and this was her first major exposure. She was well known for her up-tempo dance-oriented music, and this one, although it wasn't actually originally recorded by her, it was recorded by Louisa Florio. Like I say, I think this definitely became the best known version of this track. Taylor Dane, Tell It to My Heart.

0: Now one from John Lennon, and I think it's very appropriate that we're playing one of his at the moment, because Bridget, it was last week, wasn't it, you were telling me that John Lennon's son, Sean Lennon, has become a father.
1: Yes, he has, yes.
0: Yes, so that's very interesting news, John Lennon's first grandchild. It's, I know that's very bittersweet with John Lennon not being around anymore, but I think, like I say, very nice and fitting to play one of his songs, and this has definitely got to be one of his biggest hits, the nice relaxing Imagine.

We go back to the 60s again for this next one. And if you like music like this, then tune in to Mike Marwick's Rock and Roll Saturday here on Hospital Radio. That's on Saturday nights from 6 to 8, just before this programme. And yeah, plenty of great golden oldies on there, as I was saying at the beginning. This one is a song that was released in 1967 and became an instant hit. It was a worldwide hit, I think, spending 16 weeks on the Billboard Hot 100. This is Van Morrison, Brown Eyed Girl.

back on to some more modern music now with Pink, and this is a song that actually charted in several regions before it was released due to strong digital sales, which was the reason for its release. And this has gone on to sell more than 4 million digital copies in the US. This is Pink with her good song, Just Give Me a Reason.

0: Britpop anthem now. This is Oasis, and this is a track that was actually initially going to be recorded on a wall outside Rockfield Studios, but this idea was shelved for a studio recording. But Breesh, I actually think an outside recording would be quite cool, don't you?
1: I suppose it would.
0: Yeah, just you might hear the, I guess, maybe the outdoor sound effects, and I don't know, just it would have been something a little bit different. But anyway, that didn't happen. But would also have been quite cool, I suppose, if this track was recorded sitting on a wall because of the title. This is, of course, Wonderwall. 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

0: got the biggest charting version and most well-known recording of this next song, but Brigitte, this is Guy Mitchell singing the blues. Did you know that the original recording was Marty Robbins?
1: Oh, was he actually the very original recording?
0: Yeah, he was apparently, but like I say, this got to be the best-known version, released in October 1956, spending 10 weeks at number one on the US Billboard chart. This is Singing the Blues.

Well, that was Guy Mitchell's second and sadly his last hit in Italy. That was Singing the Blues. Now another one that's been covered numerous times from Randy Newman, this is You've Got a Friend in Me, which was used as the theme tune in the 1995 Toy Story film, and it's actually been used in all of the other Toy Story films since. It was nominated for the Academy Award and Golden Globe Award for Best Original Song.

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And The Repeat Prescription is on Saturday nights from 8 till 10 and also Sunday mornings from 8 till 10. Now we have an Australian rock band. This song from them got to number 5 on Billboard's mainstream rock chart. This is AC/DC with Thunderstruck.

Another one now for Ashley. And Liam and Kyle, if you're listening, hello to you as well. Hope you're enjoying the music, and I know you love a bit of ABBA. Ashley, you've requested this great one from ABBA that was released on July the 21st, 1980. So do enjoy this one. This is The Winner Takes It All.

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Lauren Marsh. 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

from the film Les Miserables. That was Alfie Beau with Bring Him Home. Now an American new wave band, this is Blondie with Heart of Glass. This is a song that ranked at number 66 on the UK's official list of the best-selling singles of all time in 2018, and this song was produced by Mike Chapman. 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

0: Well, you're going to be pleased at this next one, Breeze. We've got a bit of Elvis.
1: Oh, good.
0: Yeah, and this is a song. I don't know if you know this, Breeze, but he actually initially wasn't going to record it because at the time the lyrics were quite controversial.
1: Okay.
0: Well, I mean, I guess I can understand that, but I'm glad he did record it in the end. A very good result. This is In the Ghetto.

Well, now a song that's quite popular here on the repeat prescription from Bruce Springsteen. This was his first worldwide single release. It did initially achieve little success outside the US, but I think we could safely say that definitely improved in time. It was his first top 40 hit on the Billboard Hot 100, peaking at number 23.

Well, now one I personally think is a great sing-along one, so get ready everyone. This is from Dean Martin, a song that became a major hit and signature song from him. This is That's Amore.

Now another one giving a shout out to Ashley here with a bit of Neil Diamond. I really hope you enjoy this one. Another one that's quite popular on here, and yeah, good sing-along and dance one too. This is Sweet Caroline.

No one from Barry White. I can't remember if I've heard this one before, but I think it may be quite a good love song. This is Never Ever Gonna Give You Up, a song that he wrote and produced himself, released in June 1973 as the first US single from his second US album, Stone Gone.

was, of course, Tina Turner with The Best. Now, unfortunately, I haven't got too long left on the programme, but I think I'll be able to squeeze in about two or three more for you, starting off with this one from Patsy Cline. Don't forget, if you're like me and you love your country music, tune in to HBS for Bill Black, Tuesday nights from 5 to 7 with his classic country programme. Now, this song, I think, became a signature song for Patsy Cline very quickly, and it's definitely the main one. She actually recorded this only a few months before she tragically passed away. This is Crazy.

0: Bob Dylan there and Blowing in the Wind, and we'll say goodbye now to hopefully give us time to fit a few more in for you. Thank you so much for your company. As always, it's been brilliant, hasn't it, Breesh?
1: Oh, yes, it has.
0: Make sure you stay tuned into HBS for some more great music, and I'd love to see you again same time next week. I'll leave you now with another one from Frank Sinatra. Good sing-along one again. This is That's Life. Take care. Thanks again for listening. Bye.
1: Bye, everyone.
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Life is a puzzle, and you're the perfect fit. Thank you for joining me and completing this week's jigsaw, otherwise Focal Point. Admiral Radio there from the album Heirloom, released a couple of weeks ago from the South Carolina husband and wife, Cody Hoover and Becca Smith. Life is a puzzle.

from the album Coming Home, That Love We Have featuring Fine Lines, a six-piece from Cheshire, and the vocals just then being shared by Becca Smith and Cody Hoover. Life is a puzzle. Though Pam Ross hails from Pennsylvania, she's actually lived most of her life in Texas. Pittsburgh-born Pam launched her music career in Houston. That's where she first exposed the world to her original songs through open mic venues. It's a mix of Americana, country rock, blues, folk, and pop, and this is as good an example as any. Lost in Heaven.

Texan-based Pamros and a brand new song, Lost in Heaven. Next up, though, is one which dates back to the tradition, the English tradition at that, of the 19th century. It comes from the album Bold Reynold, Free, by David Carroll and Friends, and it is a sea shanty. These work songs evolved in the great days of sail to coordinate and perform the labour of raising and lowering sails. The song was sung while performing a swinging manoeuvre, which involved lifting heavy sails, hanging, referring to a final strong pull in a line, which required the sailors to throw their weight back or hang on the rope, which explains the title, lest you were tempted to think otherwise, of this song, Hanging Johnny. And I may add that additional verses, hanging anyone who came to mind, could be added to make the song last as long as the job took. Hanging.

the voice of Laura Arias, fronting Three Pairs of Boots from the album Boot Scootin' and the song Runaway. She features with her Californian-based husband, Andrew Stern, on the disc. And it's to Scotland now. Norman Patterson,

Norman Paterson, When a Memory Awakes. London-based cousins, Finlay Glenn, who's got family in Edinburgh and Perth but grew up in the capital, and Gabriel Piercy, founded a group called The Turn in 2025. They've now expanded it to a quartet and produced an EP along the way. From it now, Hard Luck.

London-based The Turn, and the song Hard Luck. We're one song away from this week's What Have They Done. It comes from Martin Harley, playing a resonator guitar too, from the album Morning Sun. The best is yet to come.

0: Martin Harley, the best is yet to come. I'll let you be the judge of that, because now it's time for What Have They Done?
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incredible voice of Clementine Lovell with her English language version of a Gaelic song from the late 18th century known then as Fir Abatta, The Boatman, written by Jean Finlayson of the Isle of Lewis. She was a young girl courting a fisherman. The song, an outpouring of emotion as she watches the sea and awaits his return. She refuses to give up on him, despite the dock of the villagers doubting his faithfulness and overcoming her own fears that he might not come back, or indeed feel the same.

0: Vitamin String Quartet's cinematic string arrangement, paired with tightly blended vocal harmonies from sibling trio girl named Tom, otherwise Becca, Caleb and Joshua, reimagining Duran Duran's Ordinary World. The original is from the 1992 disc known as the Wedding Album. The original song has spent 3 decades as a meditation on grief, resilience and hope that resonates across generations. And those are this week's new issues
1: and old roots.

from the album Footprints, John Michael Hussey, an actor and singer who honed his musical craft back in the 80s in Greenwich Village. To England now, and Matilda Finn Francis. She still lives where she grew up, on the northeast coast of Cornwall, and she's the middle child with two brothers, and she loved to sing, but she didn't ever want to be heard. It was her musician dad who encouraged a rethink when he wrote about someone who thinks a clean slate will allow them to reinvent themselves. And his song, This Could Be Anywhere, made Matilda begin to see herself differently. Now she's realised she's bolder than she thought. I'm still not one for attention, she insists, but I'm ready to share my voice with the world. A social focal point.

Collar from the When Summer Comes album. I thought I should play that one for you before summer finally departs. Now, good news, Annie Keating and her British band reunite later this month for a co-headlining tour with Oxford's The Dreaming Spires. The Annie Keating Band will also be among the attractions a little later this autumn at the 20th anniversary session of Glasgow Americana. More on that nearer the time. And ahead of all of that, a reminder from Annie of a misspent youth and the final song on this week's Focal Point, Belmont.

Annie Keating and the band on the other side of Belmont. Well-merited applause and a reminder that you can find out all about the tour, both Annie and the band, and indeed at Glasgow Americana, if you take a look at the Facebook page. Just look for Colin McDonald. And thank you now for listening to me this week. Hope you've enjoyed the music. I'll leave you with a tune from Bristol-based guitarist Joe Wilkins from the Bring It On Home album, Taint Nobody's Business. Oh, yes, it is. Bye for now.

Hello again and welcome. I'm Colin McDonald. This is What Have They Done? Our opener this week from Canada, Catherine McClellan at Blue Christmas, recalling Elvis, a number 11 hit for him back in December of 1964. This is a perennial favourite. One Canadian sings another. Stephen Fearing, Early Morning Rain.

And that's a bonus track on the album Between Hurricanes, featuring, as if you hadn't guessed, Stephen Fearing and his fellow countryman Gordon Lightfoot's perennial favourite, one entitled The Early Morning Rain. Well, back to a British duo now who in the 80s enjoyed a hit not once, not twice, but actually three times. I speak of Wham. Back in December of 84, number 2 for Last Christmas. A Christmas later, it was number 6. And 3 years down the line, in December of 86, Wham were back in the charts, albeit the top 50 by then, with the song. So how about a version from Lady Redneck, otherwise Stephanie Lee?

once bitten, twice shy perhaps. That's Lady Redneck with a reprise of Wham's Last Christmas. We look back to 1959 now for the emergence of what was to be a success for Phil Phillips and the Twilights. It proved to be a one-hit wonder, but Sea of Love was nonetheless a big one for the band back then. Subsequently recorded by so many different people, Marty Wilde picked it up in Britain, and then it went through a whole series of different genres, picked up finally in the 80s by Del Shannon. But the big one really would be the Honey Drippers in 1984. Since when, various people have had a go at the Sea of Love, and this is Paco, who's a Californian-based entertainer who turns his hand to most things and does a pretty good job in this one, I thought.

Now, possibly that's one of the lesser-known tracks from the late Townes Van Zandt. So, a timely reminder there from Canada's Cowboy Junkies of Townes Blues. Barry Wardrop and friends are celebrating the life of Tony Rice a year on from his death on Christmas Day last year. Song for the Life was a Rodney Crowell original from 78, associated with Tony. The song was covered by Johnny Cash and later by the Waterboys. And for this version, guitarist and mandolin player Barry Wardrop invited Rodney back to reprise his vocal. And in there as well, Emmylou Harris, harmony vocals alongside Vince Gill. Tammy Rogers plays fiddle, the rhythm section, John Cowan on bass and Caelan Berry on drums. Song for the Life.

Barry Wardrip and friends, and song for the life. Well, back to the year of 1882, and the boss of Jimmy Cox, who was to grow up to become a musician, a piano player, and a vaudeville performer, and a songwriter. He had a big, big hit back in the 1920s, Nobody Knows You When You're Down and Out. It's since become an absolute blues standard. The song was first publicly aired by his daughter Gertrude, who sang it in a concert with the Duke Ellington Orchestra in 1928. But Nobody Knows You really took off a year later. That was after Bessie Smith and a recording session for Columbia in New York City. The session on the 15th of May included Nobody Knows You, with its theme of somebody once wealthy during Prohibition, now reflecting on the fleeting nature of material wealth. The song has been covered so many other times. I'm going to bring you several versions now, quite contrasting and yet utterly fascinating.

Ruth Brown and a powerhouse interpretation of the Jimmy Cox classic penned in 1923. Nobody knows you when you're down and out. Well, I did promise you some contrasting versions. Here's one from a man who in the 1920s travelled with a medicine show selling blood tonic for an Indian chief and a legless cowboy. His name, Lemon Nash.

You know, when I was doing all right, I used to throw in big time parties just for the thrill. Giving those big old highball and cocktail and gin parties just for thrill. Well, all those guys stepped in, finally they left. I don't even know what way they went. Now I'm down, I don't have any place to go. I just can't even muscle up a dime to get a drink of gin.

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Nina Simone was another who tackled this classic song.

0: Minnesota's Jorma Kekkonen and a string band treatment that composer Jimmy Cox would doubtless have recognized back in 1923. And just to conclude this sequence.
1: Once I lived. You want to say it? Plat. Once I lived a life of a millionaire.

Well, usually these little stumbles in the studio are edited out long before they ever get to the stage. However, Van der Man recovered in his usual style.

another fine song from the Tom Waits collection, and that from the Texan Kimmy Rhodes, the Ballad of Georgia Lee. This is What Have They Done? Next week will be the Christmas edition. Yes, I can hardly wait either. Now then, to the final song on this week's programme, and it recalls the Grievous Angel, otherwise Graham Parsons. This version of The Return of the Grievous Angel from Michael Hearn.

Michael Houghton, Return of the Grievous Angel. And I'm about to take my leave of you with thanks for listening, as ever, back next week. Until then, a reminder of Judy Collins' 1970 hit, Both Sides Now, an instrumental by Canadian Brass.

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